That is other brother Daryl here on the New England Sound with Peaceful Alibi from Hey Yeah Hey. We also heard Zion Rodman and The Ground You're Standing On from his latest record, The Acquisition of All Things. Hound and Handler brought us At What Cost, the title track from their new album. And we started off with Nicholas Emden and Nasis. Coming up next, we're going to hear from Caroline Cotter here on the New England Sound. She's got a brand new record called A Quiet Song of Hope. And this is the title track from that record. Caroline Cotter.

That was Tori Silver here on the New England Sound with Baby from her latest record, In Through the Front with Lasers. We also heard Mike T. Kerr in the title track from the new album, Late Night Libretto. And we started off with Caroline Cotter and A Quiet Song of Hope, the title track from her brand new record. You're tuned in to the New England Sound on MVY Radio. This is Matt Smith bringing you on a musical journey across New England, coming to every Tuesday night at 9 p.m., rebroadcasting Sundays at 8, and online streaming and archived at mvyradio.org. Next up is Diane Ziegler, who is working hard on some brand new music, but this one goes back a ways to 2002 from the album Paintbrush. This is Prickly Pine.

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This is Matt Smith from Club Passing, bringing you on a musical journey across New England, coming to every Tuesday night at 9 p.m., rebroadcasting Sundays at 8, and online streaming and archived at mvyradio.org. We just heard from Eloise Shaw and Fire Driven. We also heard from The Only Humans, have a brand new record, It Didn't Hit Me Until Today, and that was Running Out on the Check. We had Stephanie James and Throw Me a Rope from Unbreakable, and we start off with Diane Ziegler and Prickly Pine from the album Paintbrush. Coming up next, we're going to hear from Cahill. This is a song called New Eyes.

That was Nora Meyer here on the New England Sound with a brand new song called Bird in the Hand. We also heard from Clara Rose and Rafaela Hero and The Day We Grew the Shrubberies from the brand new record The Friendship Of. And we started off that set with Cahill and a song called New Eyes. You've been listening to the New England Sound on MVY Radio. This is Matt Smith bringing you on a musical journey across New England, coming to you every Tuesday night at 9 p.m., rebroadcasting Sundays at 8, and online streaming and archived at mvyradio.org. We're going to close things off with Laura Cortese, who's got a new record coming out soon. This is the title track from that song. This is Lucky Water from Laura Cortese. Thanks so much for tuning in, and keep listening to great music from around New England.

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2: 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I'm PJ Finn, your host for the next hour of brand new releases. Our featured artist tonight, coming up in the middle of the program, we'll play several tracks from the new Deer Tick record called Coin-O-Matic, plus new songs from Belle and Sebastian, Margaret Glaspie, Freako, and right now, a beloved favorite. I was going to say local favorite. She is not local, but I mean locally. I know people really come out to see her when she comes to town, and I know she'll be coming through again this year. It's Ruthie Foster. Here's Thank You on Uncharted Waters on MVY.

MVY Radio, Margaret Glasby, a song called Michigan from a record due out later this year. I saw Margaret Glasby this winter and she was testing out new songs, and I remember that song like vividly. I thought it was such great, like just vivid visual storytelling, you know. So I heard that song once like 6 months ago, and when the song came in, I was like, I know this tune. Very cool. Looking forward to new music from her. Slapdragon, a song called Already Won. I know they're playing on Nantucket. I believe they're also playing up in Marshfield. Corinthian Hall, Little Wonder, a song called Lost and Alone from Aaron Lee Tasjian and Ruthie Foster with Thank You. It's Uncharted Waters on MVY. I'm PJ Finn here on Friday nights at 9 o'clock, which we repeat Sunday at 9 o'clock, and I bring you an hour of brand new songs. In the middle of the program, we focus on a record we're excited about. And in particular, this week, a record I'm excited about just because I'm like very passionately in love with Deer Tick. From Providence, Rhode Island, these guys have been making good loud noise for a long time. And they're just great songwriters and just a fun live band. And I don't know, they touch on so many meaningful influences, at least for me and perhaps for you, whether it's, you know, punky things like The Replacements or, you know, there's such... Springsteeniness in some of the songwriting, and I don't know, they're just a great live spirit as well. The band, if you see them live, sometimes they will joke, it's a four-piece band, and they'll joke they're made up of 75% lead singers, because yes, three different guys in the band write songs and sing. So you'll hear some different voices, but we'll try to cover the breadth of this record called Coin-O-Matic, which is out today. We'll start off with this one called Sweetest Things. This is Deer Tick. It's our featured album tonight, Coin-O-Matic, on Uncharted Waters on MVY.

0: MVY Radio. It's called ACI. That's Dear Tick from Coin-O-Matic, our featured album tonight on Uncharted Waters. Sweetest Things right before that. I know these guys are kind of kicking off the album release by playing a series of shows in Rhode Island. So hopefully you get a chance to see them in the coming days here. Let's keep going. This one's called Everything Born. This is Dear Tick from Coin-O-Matic on MVY.
1: Fell asleep in a dress.

MVY Radio, just good jangly rockin' sounds from Deer Tick, their record Coin-O-Matic. That's a song called Eyelid. We also heard Everything Born, ACI, and Sweetest Things. Love this band, and you should go get to see them live. They're one of those bands where if the first time you see them, you won't believe how passionate the audience is. You're like, why have I missed out on what these guys clearly know? Check them out. All right, that is our featured album tonight on Uncharted Waters. We do the show every Friday night at 9, and then it repeats on Sunday nights at 9. So you can catch us two times each week. 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The show is made possible with support from Nest and Feathers. Let's play some more music. Belle and Sebastian have a new song, It Only Takes One Lion, on MVY. There.

MVY Radio, the name of the artist is Freako. Song called Still Around. Lost Leaders featuring Samantha Fish. Maybe it's just me. John Robert did it just because. Song from Bell and Sebastian called It Only Takes One Lion right before that. All right, time for a couple more. This artist's name is Alex Amen. This is California Blues on Uncharted Waters on MVY.

MVY Radio, Snail Mail, a song called Tractor Beam, and Alex Amen right before that, California Blues. Time for one more. I'm PJ Finn. I'll catch you next week with another hour of brand new releases here on Uncharted Waters. Have a great week. Have a great night. I leave you with Infinity Song. Here's a tune called Hurricane on MVY.

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2: Hi, I'm Donna Diaz, and this is my hot seat on MVY Radio. I feel very lucky to be part of the MVY Radio team. I'm the development assistant. We are a nonprofit, listener-supported station, so I first want to say that your support makes a huge difference to the station, and we are so very grateful to all of our listeners and supporters out there. I grew up here on the Vineyard. You may know me from our family business, Humphrey's Bakery. We were serving up belly bombs for about 80 years, thanks to my grandfather, R.G. Humphrey's. My roots here go very deep, and so is my love for the Vineyard. Amy kind of talked me into this hot seat. I'm not big on public speaking, and she said to just play stuff that makes you happy. So for various reasons, this music makes me very happy. They say that a good song takes you back to a place you never want to leave, and I 100% believe this. So with that in mind, here's a song by King Harvest. This song became a very special song to me totally by accident. My girlfriends and I were doing a sunset happy hour on the beach, and it was a beautiful night, and this amazing giant harvest moon came up over the water, and this song came on. So what did we do? We all got up on the beach and started dancing. This is now a pretty special song to me. Here it is, King Harvest on MBY Radio.

That was Drew and Ellie Holcomb. And you know, that song just makes me happy. And I played it for my very own Rain or Shine, Bart. This next song was one of my favorite Lifetime concert moments. It took place on a hot summer night on Menemsha Harbor in 1987, while the sun was setting and the wind was blowing, and it was spectacular. Maybe you were there. I was there. Here's Carly Simon on the hot seat on MVY Radio.

That was The Temptations on MVY Radio. In my opinion, one of the most amazing movie soundtracks of all time, and it was from the 1983 movie The Big Chill. Thankfully, I love that tape because on the 5-hour trip coming back from Green Mountain College when my brother graduated, that was the only tape we listened to on the whole 5-hour trip. That one was for you, bro. Now I have a song that's especially meaningful to me. This was a song that I danced to with my son at his wedding, and it was very beautiful. It's no surprise that it's a Van Morrison song. This one's for you, Mike. Days Like This.

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I'm Donna Diaz, Development Assistant, and those who know me know I'm all about the Rolling Stones. Though the studio is across the hall from my office here, this is my first time recording. 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

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So this song is for my mom and dad. No matter what they're doing, after 67 years of marriage, no matter what they're doing or where they are, they get up in the middle of the room and they dance to this song. Okay, Mom and Dad, I know you're getting up to dance now. This one's for you. Vince Gill, Look at Us.

This is the Hot Seat on MVY Radio. So in the next set, we have our friend Maggie Rose. Some of you may have seen her when she played here at the station last year. She was amazing. I'm obsessed with her now. But first, before the Maggie Rose track, I have a song for my daughter. Because nothing will ever stand between us. This song is for you, Christina.

This is Donna Diaz on MBY Radio. Did I happen to mention that I do love the Stones? Thank you so much for listening to my hot seat. I'm leaving you tonight with this perfect reminder that life is a gift, and after all, it truly is a beautiful world. Here's Willie Nelson and Rodney Crowell on MBY Radio.

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1: 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Good evening and welcome to Positive Vibrations, the reggae show here on MVY. Thanks for joining us. My name is Bill Narkiewicz, and we're going to play a lot of songs of unity and peace and hope this evening on the program. A lot of this has been drawn from the Unity is Strength collection on Trojan Records. We're going to start with Delroy Wilson, Better Must Come. It's all about positivity. This is Positive Vibrations on MVY.

MVY Radio. Oh, yeah. You have found Positive Vibrations, the reggae show. And we've got a lot of great songs for you on this Thursday evening. My name is Bill Narkowitz. Thanks for joining us. That was Culture. Stop the Fussing and Fighting. We heard Demonstration before that from Junior Biles. Also, that was Culture. Stop the Fussing and Fighting. We heard Demonstration before that from Junior Biles. Also, Danny.

And that's what Positive Vibrations is all about. I'm your host, Bill Narkowitz. 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We've got music coming up from Sharon Black, Ken Booth, Max Romeo on the way. We're starting this set off with Bob Andy. The song is Life. And the show is Positive Vibrations on MVY Radio.

MBY Radio and Ken Booth, Is It Because I'm Black? You're listening to Positive Vibrations. Thanks for joining us this evening. My name is Bill Narkowitz. We do this every Thursday at 9 o'clock Eastern Time. So glad you could join us this evening. Tonight, exploring themes of social justice, unity, and positive vibrations, just like the show's title. This is from a compilation that was released this year on Trojan Records called Unity is Strength. It goes back 50 years for some of these great classic tunes, and it's just beautiful to listen to them all in one show. Before Ken Booth, we heard Sharon Black, Struggling. Before that, Max Romeo gave us Don't Be Prejudiced. And Life started the set from Bob Andy. Don't forget, we do this show every Thursday. I hope you can join us whenever we have the reggae vibes going on. We're going to continue now with Billy Dice and the Untouchables. Unity is Love. 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

MBY Radio. That's right. We must have faith and we will be strong. It's all about faith, love, peace, justice. And that's where we're focused tonight for Positive Vibrations. Good evening, everybody. Bill Narkiewicz here with you. That was Rejoice, Ja Ja Children from the Silvertones. We heard Desmond Dekker before that, Peace on the Land, and The Power and the Glory, Johnny Osborne, and The Sensations. The Mellow Tones were in the set with Let's Join Together, and Unity is Love started the set, Billy Dice and The Untouchables, focusing on those positive traits that reggae music brings to the vibration of this planet. Tonight, on Positive Vibrations. 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Your time may vary. Getting back to the music, I got time for a couple of more. This one's Bob Andy, Peace of Mind. We're going to hear Shake a Hand from Jimmy London, and we're going to finish with the Melodians, Love One Another. And that is what it's all about, my brothers and sisters. So glad to be sharing the positive vibes with you. Make sure to come back next Thursday for more of the same positive vibrations. Here's Bob Andy, and this is MVY Radio.

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MVY Radio, that's you too with Song of the Future. REM there with Losing My Religion. We had Ryan Montbleu, 75 and Sunny, Tedeschi Trucks Band with Made Up Mind, and Bob Marley, Three Little Birds off Exodus. Last week, Exodus celebrated its 49th birthday. It was released on June 3rd of 1977. Aurora McGuckin here, hanging out till the morning. Hope you're doing well out there. Thank you so much for keeping me company here. I've got music coming up for you from Patty Griffin and Madison Cunningham, Coldplay, and a whole lot more. Right now, The Wallflowers. Here's The Dive Bar in My Heart on MVY Radio.

0: MVY Radio, that's Jalen Nganda with Doctrine of Love. That is the title track off his new record. We had Patty Griffin with Move Up, Roseanne Cash with Bruce Springsteen on that track called Sea of Heartbreak, and the Wallflowers with The Dive Bar in My Heart off 2021's Exit Wounds. Did anybody watch the Tonys? I actually didn't. I honestly forgot that they were happening, but then I went on the internet and started seeing all these highlights and videos, and I need to go back tomorrow and actually kind of dig into those highlights. It seemed like there were a couple really good performances.
1: Skies are expected to clear out overnight, with temperatures dropping down to the mid-50s. We'll also be breezy. Then on Monday, we're going to be mostly sunny, still with that breeze picking up. We'll get up to the low 70s. Monday night will range from clear to partly cloudy, and we've got a low in the mid-50s. Then on Tuesday, we're sunny, but with a few clouds, still breezy, we get up to around 80. And on Wednesday, we're going to be partly to mostly sunny, and temperatures are expected to rise up to the mid to upper 70s. I'm meteorologist David Morin, MVY Weather.
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MVY Radio. That's Alabama Shakes with Another Life. That's a single they put out last year. It was their first in quite a while. Very exciting to have them back out there making music and touring. Talking Heads there with Lifetime piling up, Pokey LaFarge with Bluebird. We had Jesse Malin with Hollywood Forever and David Wax Museum with Yes, Maria, Yes. So MVY Radio and Cape Symphony Presents are actually bringing Pokey LaFarge to our neck of the woods. We are doing a matinee show on August 30th at the Herman Theater in the Simon Center for the Arts at Falmouth Academy. It's a special solo matinee performance from Pokey LaFarge. Again, that is Sunday, August 30th over in Falmouth at Falmouth Academy. 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I'm Aurora McGuckin, hanging out until the morning. Thank you so much for your company. Hope you're doing well. Now here's a track from Eric Lindell. This is Sentimental Lover on MVY.

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0: MVY Radio, Johnny Blue Skies and the Dark Clouds there with Situation. Jack Johnson and Matt Costa with Let It Be Sung. Oh, Zach Gill from ALO also on that track. Indigo Girls, Get Out the Map, and Eric Lindell with Sentimental Lover. The Indigo Girls are coming to Martha's Vineyard this summer. 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You can find tickets on their website, mvconcertseries.com.
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2: Skies are expected to clear out overnight, with temperatures dropping down in the mid-50s. We'll also be breezy. Then on Monday, we're going to be mostly sunny, still with that breeze picking up. We'll get up to the low 70s. Monday night will range from clear to partly cloudy, and we've got a low in the mid-50s. Then on Tuesday, we're sunny, but with a few clouds, still breezy, we get up to around 80. And on Wednesday, we're going to be partly to mostly sunny, and temperatures are expected to rise up to the mid to upper 70s. I'm meteorologist David Morin, MVY Weather.
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MVY Radio, that's Teddy Thompson with So This Is Heartache. Marcus Mumford with Grace, Allison Moore with Fairweather, and Robert Cray with The Same Love That Makes You Laugh. That Teddy Thompson track comes off his new album Never Be the Same. 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

MVY Radio, that's John Batiste with Big Money. That's the title track off his Grammy award-winning album. Laurie McKenna with Stealing Kisses, the Avett Brothers with Live and Die, we had Sun Little with Whip the Wind off his new album City Folk, and John Lennon covering Stand By Me. Aurora McGuckin here, hanging out for a couple more hours. Thank you so much for hanging out with me. Hope you're doing well out there. Now here's a track going back about 10 years from Chuck Prophet. This is Bad Year for Rock and Roll on MVY Radio.

MVY Radio. That's Maya DeVitri with All My Faith. James Taylor there with Never Die Young. We had Carbon Leaf, What About Everything? And we had Chuck Prophet with Bad Year for Rock and Roll. This has been a good year for rock and roll so far. Just so much great music coming out constantly. And a great way to keep up with the new music is to tune in for the Lunch Hour every weekday with PJ Finn. He brings you 2 new tracks on What's New for Lunch. And then on Fridays, he brings you 6 new tracks for an extended What's New for Lunch. On Fridays, we also have Uncharted Waters, his new music roundup hour at 9 o'clock. We also re-air that Sundays at 9, thanks to Nest and Feathers. So we have lots of opportunities to keep you up to date on all the great stuff that's coming out constantly. We get so much music delivered to us every single week, and we love to be able to share it with you. Here's a track now. This one's from last year. Sunny War put out an album called Armageddon in a Summer Dress, and she wrote this song called Crybaby, inspired by the music of Valerie June, and then she got Valerie June to actually do a feature on it. So here's Crybaby, Sunny War, and Valerie June on MVY Radio.

MVY Radio, that's Tyler Ballgame with Matter of Taste. Vampire Weekend with This Life off 2019's Father of the Bride, Daniel Lanois with Shine, and Sunny War with Valerie June on the track Crybaby off Sunny War's album Armageddon in a Summer Dress. Aurora McGuckin here, hanging out for a couple more hours. Thanks so much for keeping me company. 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

MVY Radio, that's the Beths, and that's Till My Heart Stops. Tracy Chapman, Baby Can I Hold You, we had Counting Crows with Love from A to Z off last year's Butter Miracle, The Complete Sweets. The Rolling Stones, In the Stars, a new song. They've got an album coming out called Foreign Tongues, and Peter Wolf with Wastin' Time. I'm Aurora McGuckin. I'm hanging out for a couple more hours. Thanks so much for keeping me company. If you're local, you know, thanks for staying up. If you're far away, I hope you're doing well, whatever part of your day you're in. Speaking of local, I've got a song from a New England artist, Ryan Montblue, good friend of the station. He's from Vermont. This song's called Songbird here on MVY Radio.

0: MVY Radio, that's Mavis Staples with Human Mind. John Mayer with Gravity, Maria McKee with Opelousas, and Ryan Montbleu with Songbird. Mavis Staples has a new record out called Sad and Beautiful World. This album has so many collaborators. That song Human Mind was actually written for her by Alison Russell and Hozier. It seems like everybody wants to work with Mavis Staples. Everyone wants to be a part of her magic and to help her to keep doing it. And it is just a fantastic record. I actually got to see her for the first time ever live. And she brought Alison Russell out on the stage to sing that song, Human Mind. Alison had opened for her. It was just like the most incredible experience of my life.
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3: Skies are expected to clear out overnight, with temperatures dropping down in the mid-50s. We'll also be breezy. Then on Monday, we're going to be mostly sunny, still with that breeze picking up. We'll get up to the low 70s. Monday night will range from clear to partly cloudy, and we've got a low in the mid-50s. Then on Tuesday, we're sunny, but with a few clouds, still breezy, we get up to around 80. And on Wednesday, we're going to be partly to mostly sunny, and temperatures are expected to rise up to the mid to upper 70s. I'm meteorologist David Morin, MVY Weather.
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then right into a backspin. Freaker, right by the speaker, never seem to get enough. Priceless as precious.

MBY Radio, that's Bedouin with Long Way to Fall. Bright Eyes there with Bells and Whistles, Keller Williams with Freaker by the Speaker, and we had First Aid Kit with It's a Shame. Bedouin released her new album on Friday. It is called Neon Summer Skin. It is really an ode to her family and all of the different places that she's from and that she was raised and all of the stories and histories of her family. There's a song called Canopies that features an interview that she did with her mother and her mom speaking throughout, and it's just beautiful. So the new album's called Neon Summer Skin. We'll get back into music now on MBY Radio.

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1: Was in another lifetime, one of toil and blood, when blackness was a virtue, the road was full of mud. I came in from the wilderness, a creature void of form. Come in, she said, I'll give you shelter from the storm. And if I pass this way again, you can rest assured I'll always do my best for her, on that I give my word. In a world of steel-eyed death and men who are fighting to be warm, come in, she said, I'll give ya shelter from the storm. Not a word was spoke between us, there was a little risk involved. Everything up to that point had been left unresolved. Try imagining a place where it's always safe and warm.

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If I could only

MVY Radio, Death Cab for Cutie there with Riptides. Pretenders with Night in My Veins. We had Los Lonely Boys Staying With Me. We had Darling Side with Go Back and Bob Dylan, Shelter from the Storm. Death Cab for Cutie released a new album on Friday called I Built You a Tower. Aurora McGuckin here, hanging out for, another hour or so. Thanks so much for keeping me company here. I hope you're doing well. I've got a song for you now from Keb Mo. This one's called So Easy on MVY Radio.

MVY Radio, that's Suzanne Vega with Allie. Brett Denon here is looking at you, kid. Paul Simon with Father and Daughter and Keb Mo with So Easy. So on Mondays, we've got a hot seat at 9 o'clock. That means anybody can be in that hot seat. You can do a hot seat for a donation, either virtually or in person. You can come in and actually learn how to run the board, and Amy helps you sound like a pro. So in the hot seat tonight, it's Tony DeSabato, and this one's themed Cats, Dogs, and Other Friends. So thanks to Tony, and thanks to Stonepath Malt. You can hear his hot seat tonight at 9 o'clock. Now here's a track for you from Los Lobos. This is One Time, One Night on MVY Radio.

It's empty in the valley of your heart. The sun, it rises slowly as you walk away from all the fears and all the faults you've left behind. The harvest left no food for you to eat. You cannibal, you meat eater, you see. But I've seen the same, I know the shame in your defeat.

MVY Radio, new music from Tift Merritt, her first song in a little bit. It's called Someone to Watch the Bandwidth. Grateful Dead, Turn On Your Love Light. We had Mumford & Sons with The Cave and Los Lobos, One Time, One Night. 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It's called Shakedown Stream. On the most recent episode, you will hear the Grateful Dead playing in Portland on June 4th of 1976, 50 years ago. 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

MVY Radio. Her name's Billy Martin, and that track's called Planets. We had Bruce Springsteen with Independence Day, Lucas Nelson, Born Running Out of Time off last year's American Romance, Warren Haynes, I'll Be the One, and we had Amos Lee with Running Out of Time, Born Running Out of Time and Running Out of Time. I'm Aurora McGuckin. I have run out of time. It's time for me to turn things over to Amy Vanneman. She's going to keep the music going all morning. She'll have your morning toast, your morning movie quote, live acoustic and cover tunes, and a whole lot more to start your week off right. Hope it's going to be a good one. Thanks so much for hanging out with me. I will catch you next time. I'm going to leave you here with the Wood Brothers on MVY Radio.

MVY Radio. That's Layla McCalla and the title track of her album released a decade ago, A Day for the Hunter, A Day for the Prey. Kevin Morby from Little Wide Open, his brand new album, we heard 100,000. The Scientist from Coldplay, Amy Mann with Mr. Harris, going back to the year 1993, and her album, Whatever. Well, it's Monday. That's kind of how I feel, whatever. We are going to be looking at partly to mostly sunny skies today, breezy conditions, the high 67 degrees, then clear to partly cloudy skies for tonight, the low 58 degrees. Mostly sunny for Tuesday, temperatures in the mid-70s, and Wednesday, a partly sunny, breezy day, temperatures also in the mid-70s. There is a small craft advisory in effect from 10 o'clock this morning until ... 54 degrees here in West Tisbury, though a little chilly. It feels like 48. 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

0: MVY, new from Milk Carton Kids, Lost Cause, Lover, Fool, the album they'll be doing a global tour behind, the song Blinded and Smiling. Allie McGuirk, she's from Cambridge, Massachusetts, with her song Ex-Boyfriends, the song Till It's from the album Till It's Gone, and Life, Love, and Laughter from Donovan Frankenreiter.
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0: 56 degrees here in West Tisbury, the full forecast at 6 with Joe Stickles right here, Beck on MVY.

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3: Good morning, everyone. I'm Joe Stickles, and it's now time for MVY Radio News. In local news, cheers rang out Tuesday at the Portuguese American Club as Martha's Vineyard Superintendent of Schools Richard M. Smith arrived for an election night gathering to celebrate the historic high school project win. According to the Vineyard Gazette, the successful vote caps a 24-year career in Highland Schools for Mr. Smith, who is retiring at the end of the month. "People are behind this, and that just makes me feel incredibly happy," he said. "It makes me feel like I wish I wasn't leaving, you know." Promoted to superintendent 4 years ago after 7 years as assistant superintendent, Mr. Smith has seen the island school system through the end of the COVID-19 pandemic, a wave of principal retirements, expansions in special education and English learning programs, and the long, complex process of winning voter support for the high school project. Friends, faculty, and family joined the Martha's Vineyard Regional High School's graduating senior Sunday at the Tabernacle to celebrate the class of 2026, a group of 173 students that prioritized community, excelled in academics, and had some fun the entire way. Richard Smith celebrated his final year as Martha's Vineyard Public Schools superintendent, reflecting on moments from his career in education. Turning to the class of 2026, he urged them to build community and lead their lives with empathy. For pictures and more from Sunday's celebration, visit VineyardGazette.com. In national and international news, Israel and Iran traded fire early today in retaliatory strikes that threatened to drag the wider Middle East back into a full-scale regional war, while Yemen's Houthi rebels also fired at Israel and warned that they would target Israel-affiliated ships in the Red Sea, further escalating tension. Israel launched strikes on central and western Iran early today in response to missile fire from Tehran, in the most serious crossfire since an April 8th ceasefire was reached in the Iran war. Tehran warned of retaliation on Sunday after Israel struck Beirut's southern suburbs without warning in defiance of Washington's request days ago to stand down. A magnitude 7.8 earthquake has rocked the southern Philippines, killing at least 19 people and injuring over 200. The quake struck today, causing significant damage. Officials say that a 3-foot tsunami hit nearby coasts, damaging houses in at least one village. The strongest quake to hit the Philippines this year was centered at sea, and the major city of General Santos was among the hardest hit places. Building collapses were reported, and a key access bridge was damaged. Search and rescue efforts were ongoing. In sports news, Cody Bellinger's tie-breaking home run sparked a 5-run eighth inning, capped by Jazz Chisholm Jr.'s 3-run drive, and the banged-up New York Yankees beat the Boston Red Sox 6-1. Bellinger drove a cutter from Justin Slayton into the right center's seats for a 2-1 lead. Trent Grisham added an RBI single, and Chisholm went deep on a cutter against Joe LaSorsa. New York gained a split in the rain-shortened 2-game series and moved within percentage points of first-place Tampa Bay, which has led the AL East since May 10th. Madison Square Garden has seen just about everything in sports and entertainment, from the first Muhammad Ali-Joe Frazier fight to the first WrestleMania. It just hasn't seen much of the NBA Finals. The New York Knicks have brought the Finals back to their home court for the first time since 1999. Fans are spending astonishingly high prices for tickets and the potential to witness a celebration more than 5 decades in the making. With a 2-0 series lead over the Victor Wembanyama and the San Antonio Spurs, the Knicks are halfway to their first championship since 1973. Game 3 is tonight, with President Donald Trump in the crowd. The Steamship Authority's reservations-only policy is in effect all day today for boats traveling between Woods Hole and Martha's Vineyard. There are no standby lines for vehicles, but you may attempt to book a reservation for a vehicle as late as 1 hour before departure time. Island residents with last-minute travel needs can use the Blue Line and the Preferred and Excursion programs. The Steamship Authority is reporting choppy seas today, and boats between Woods Hole and Martha's Vineyard are running on time. Boats between Hyannis and Nantucket are also running on time. Right now, there are 8 cars and 1 truck in standby in Hyannis, and no standbys on Nantucket.
4: Today will bring partly to mostly sunny skies. It'll be breezy with highs in the upper 60s to low 70s. There will be a few clouds around 4 tonight with lows in the mid to upper 50s. More sunshine than clouds for the day tomorrow with highs in the mid to upper 70s. Offshore, a small craft advisory is in effect until 10 a.m. for Nantucket Sound and through 4 p.m. south of the islands. Winds will be north at around 15 to 25 knots this morning, then become northeast at 10 to 20, gusting up to near 25 knots in the afternoon. Seas will be between 2 and 4 feet in Nantucket Sound, higher south of the islands, and visibility will be greater than 10 miles. I'm meteorologist Morgan Bolton, MVY Weather.
3: Temperatures right now, it's 57 degrees at Newport, 56 in Falmouth, 55 in Hyannis, 57 on Nantucket, and 58 degrees on Martha's Vineyard on Chappaquiddick. I'm Joe Stickles for MVY Radio News. 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

0: MVY. Snowcaps from their new self-titled album, their debut as a quartet, Katie Crutchfield, Allison Crutchfield, MJ Lenderman, and Brad Cook. Jack Johnson, Upside Down, from his sing-alongs and lullabies, and This Too Shall Pass, Jamestown Revival.
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0: Looking at the Cape and Islands forecast for today, a partly to mostly sunny, breezy day, the high 67. Tonight, clear to partly cloudy, the low 58, a mostly sunny day for Tuesday and partly sunny on Wednesday. Right now, it is 57 degrees in Hyannis.
3: It's time for the Morning Toast. I'm Laurel. Today, let's toast to character. My daughter reminded me the other day of what character is. It's what you do when no one is looking. We were, of course, talking about all the recent events in the news and the jaw-dropping disappointment we've all been feeling for so long in people we thought we could trust and looked up to. So as we stand up against those with no character or conscience, let's celebrate those in our lives who have both. Let's be the one with both. One who does what is right and notices what is right when people aren't necessarily aware. Everything that isn't right ends up sticking out at some point and gets recognized as such and gets their due correction because of people with character and courage. Here's Dr. John on MVY.

0: MVY. I love her songwriting and her guitar playing is stellar. That's Madison Cunningham, the song Break the Jaw from her latest album, Ace, which sort of casually echoes the idea of, you know, what she's been doing. You know, she's not, it doesn't jump out at you, but she's really been pursuing the craft, you know, of playing the guitar, and she's doing it incredibly well. Before that, Robert Bradley's Blackwater Surprise, going back to the year 2001 in the album New Ground. We heard Train and Dr. John, a lesson, a moral lesson. Not the title, just the contents. That was our morning toast. Amy Vanneman here with you, coming up in just a minute to the MVY Radio News along with our business report.
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2: Good morning, everyone. I'm Joe Stickles, and it's now time for MVY Radio News. In local news, friends, faculty, and family joined the Martha's Vineyard Regional High School's graduating senior Sunday at the Tabernacle to celebrate the class of 2026, a group of 173 students that prioritized community, excelled in academics, and had fun the entire way. Richard Smith celebrated his final year as Martha's Vineyard Public School Superintendent, reflecting on moments from his career in education. 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

0: Island Hospital. In national and international news, President Donald Trump is dismissing the idea that launching the war with Iran betrayed his refrain of no new wars as he campaigned for the White House in 2024. He tells NBC's Meet the Press that he didn't guarantee that there would be no new wars if elected again. Trump also defended plans for a $1.8 billion fund that would have compensated allies of the Republican president. And in the interview that aired on Sunday, he repeated his baseless claims of mass fraud and California's drawn-out vote count from Tuesday's primary. He ended the interview when he became frustrated with pushback from NBC's Kristen Welker. Police in Ohio are still searching for suspects who opened fire near a busy street festival in Toledo and wounded 12 people over the weekend. The Toledo Police Department said Sunday that each of the dozen victims were in stable condition. The gunfire erupted Saturday near the Old West End Festival, a popular annual gathering along streets dotted with Victorian homes. Videos posted to social media showed people running at the sound of gunfire and medics tending to the wounded in a park filled with event tents and food trucks. No arrests have been made, and authorities have not identified any potential suspects. In sports news, Cody Bellinger's tie-breaking home run sparked a 5-run 8th inning capped by Jazz Chisholm Jr.'s 3-run drive, and the banged-up New York Yankees beat the Boston Red Sox 6-1. Bellinger drove a cutter from Justin Slayton into the right center seats for a 2-1 lead. Trent Grisham added an RBI single, and Chisholm went deep on a cutter against Joe Lasorsa. New York gained a split of the rain-shortened 2-game series and moved within percentage points of first-place Tampa Bay, which has led the AL East since May 10th. The Carolina Hurricanes find themselves at a potential crossroads in the Stanley Cup Final. They fell behind by 4 goals in Game 3 at the Vegas Golden Knights, changed goaltenders, and still lost in double overtime to trail 2-1 in the best-of-seven series. After a bunch of blown leads by either team and momentum swings both ways, who starts in net for Carolina between Frederik Andersen and Brandon Bussey is a lingering question, along with who can take control of a matchup of NHL powerhouses that has become wacky through 3 games. In the business report, on Wall Street on Friday, the Dow lost 1% to 50,866, the NASDAQ dropped 4% to 25,709, and the S&P 500 index dropped 2% to 7,383. The Steamship Authority's reservations-only policy is in effect all day today for boats traveling between Woods Hole and Martha's Vineyard. There are no standby lines for vehicles, but you may attempt to book a reservation for a vehicle as late as 1 hour before departure time. Island residents with last-minute travel needs can use the Blue Line in the preferred and excursion programs. The Steamship Authority is reporting choppy seas today, and boats between Woods Hole and Martha's Vineyard are running on time. Boats between Hyannis and Nantucket are also running on time. Right now, there are 8 cars and 1 truck in standby in Hyannis, and no standbys on Nantucket. Taking a look at our forecast for this week, today it'll be partly to mostly sunny and breezy with a high of 67 degrees. We do have a small craft advisory in effect until 10 a.m. this morning. Tonight, clear to partly cloudy skies with a low of 58. Mostly sunny tomorrow with temperatures in the mid-70s. On Wednesday, partly sunny and breezy with a high of 75. And for Thursday, chance for some showers through the early afternoon, becoming partly to mostly sunny later in the day with a high of 78 degrees. Right now, it's 57 degrees in Newport, 56 in Thelmouth, 55 in Hyannis, 57 on Nantucket, and 58 degrees on Martha's Vineyard in Vineyard Haven. 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
1: 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And also from Paula from Falmouth, Tony and Wanda from Oak Bluffs, Paul and Nora of South Yarmouth, Scott and Melinda from Rochester, New York, and Adam from South Middleborough.

MVY. The song is called Goodbye by Kara McKee, who said, if you've ever said goodbye to someone you love, these songs are for you. Love and guts. Takes guts to say goodbye. Alan Toussaint with Soul Sister and The Life You Chose. Jason Isbell asking if you are running your life or if your life is running you. From the album Something More Than Free. It's Amy Vanneman here with you on this Monday. 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It's about 56 degrees here on Martha's Vineyard and 57 and sunny in Fall River. 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
2: Good morning, everyone. I'm Joe Stickles, and it's now time for MVY Radio News. In local news, cheers rang out Tuesday at the Portuguese American Club as Martha's Vineyard Superintendent of Schools Richard M. Smith arrived for an election night gathering to celebrate the historic high school project win. According to the Vineyard Gazette, the successful vote caps a 24-year career in Island Schools for Mr. Smith, who's retiring at the end of the month. "People are behind this, and that just makes me feel incredibly happy," he said. "It makes me feel like I wish I wasn't leaving, you know?" Promoted to superintendent 4 years ago after 7 years as assistant superintendent, Mr. Smith has seen the Island school system through the end of the COVID-19 pandemic, a wave of principal retirements, expansions in special education and English learning programs, and the long, complex process of winning voter support for the high school project. Girls tennis advanced to the semifinals in the playoffs after a hard-fought quarterfinal match, where the Vineyard prevailed 4-1 over Wilmington. Friends and family turned out for the undefeated team Friday afternoon at the regional high school courts. The Vineyard had never faced the 8th-seeded Wilmington before, and coach Bill Regali predicted that it would be a tough match. According to the Vineyard Gazette, the Vineyard will play its semifinals match against Weston on Tuesday, June 9th at 3:30 p.m. at Falmouth High School. In national and international news, Graham Plantner has been met by an enthusiastic and supportive crowd at a town hall-style event in Maine. The Democrat is looking to advance his Senate campaign after reports about his past treatment of women just days before the state's crucial primary. The Democratic primary is still seen as Plantner's to win, but he's facing questions about his past that could make it difficult to defeat longtime incumbent Republican Senator Susan Collins. The New York Times reported an ex-girlfriend's allegations that Plantner was rough with her during arguments and once twisted her arm behind her back and locked her in a room. Plantner denies those allegations. He spoke to about 400 cheering supporters in Portland on Sunday night. Inflation is rising again, squeezing budgets and making essentials harder to afford. Inflation hit 3.8% in April, the highest in 3 years. Larry Kudlow asked Kevin Hassett about this on Fox Business. The director of the National Economic Council claimed inflation is on a deep downward dive, especially if blue states are excluded. However, experts say that this is false. Inflation is high across all regions, driven by rising gas prices from Middle Eastern conflicts. The Labor Department's data shows both blue and red states experiencing high inflation. Core inflation is also rising, contradicting Hassett's claims of a downward trend. In sports news, Cody Bellinger's tie-breaking home run sparked a 5-run 8th inning, capped by Jazz Chisholm Jr.'s 3-run drive, and the banged-up New York Yankees beat the Boston Red Sox 6-1. Bellinger drove a cutter from Justin Slayton into the right center seats for a 2-1 lead. Trent Grisham added an RBI single, and Chisholm went deep on a cutter against Joe LaSorsa. New York gained a split of the rain-shortened 2-game series and moved within percentage points of first-place Tampa Bay, which has led the AL East since May 10th. Madison Square Garden has seen just about everything in sports and entertainment, from the first Muhammad Ali-Joe Frazier fight to the first WrestleMania. It just hasn't seen much of the NBA Finals. The New York Knicks have brought the Finals back to their home court for the first time since 1999. Fans are spending astonishingly high prices for tickets, and the potential to witness a celebration more than 5 decades in the making. With the 2-0 lead over Victor Wembanyama and the San Antonio Spurs, the Knicks are halfway to their first championship since 1973. Game 3 is tonight, with President Donald Trump in the crowd. The Steamship Authority's reservations-only policy is in effect all day today for boats traveling between Woods Hole and Martha's Vineyard. There are no standby lines for vehicles, but you may attempt to book a reservation for a vehicle as late as 1 hour before departure time. Island residents with last-minute travel needs can use the Blue Line and the Preferred and Excursion programs. The Steamship Authority is reporting choppy seas today, and boats between Woods Hole and Martha's Vineyard are running on time. Boats between Hyannis and Nantucket are also running on time. Right now, there are 8 cars and 1 truck in standby in Hyannis, and no standbys on Nantucket. Now let's take a peek at our forecast.
3: Today will bring partly to mostly sunny skies. It'll be breezy with highs in the upper 60s to low 70s. There will be a few clouds around for tonight with lows in the mid to upper 50s. More sunshine than clouds for the day tomorrow with highs in the mid to upper 70s. Offshore, a small craft advisory is in effect until 10 a.m. for Nantucket Sound and through 4 p.m. south of the islands. Winds will be north at around 15 to 25 knots this morning, then become northeast at 10 to 20, gusting up to near 25 knots in the afternoon. Seas will be between 2 and 4 feet in Nantucket Sound, higher south of the islands, and visibility will be greater than 10 miles. I'm meteorologist Morgan Bolton, MVY Weather.
2: Right now, it's 59 degrees in Newport, 57 in Falmouth, 57 in Hyannis, 58 on Nantucket, and 58 degrees on Martha's Vineyard in Aquinna. 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

0: And be my Boston's own Will Daly with Sometimes the Night, an atmospheric cinematic song from Boys Talking, his latest album. R.E.M. going back to the late 90s and the album Up. We heard Day Sleeper and You Go Down Smooth, Lake Street Dive from their Bad Self-Portraits. It's Amy Vanneman here with you. We're going to play the morning movie quote momentarily, your opportunity to prove your cinematic knowledge. When I play the clip, you call me with a correct title, call me first, and you'll be our winner this morning. Partly to mostly sunny and breezy for this Monday, the high 67. Clear to partly cloudy skies tonight, 58 the low. Pretty nice on Tuesday and Wednesday, mostly sunny tomorrow, the high 75. Partly sunny and breezy Wednesday with temperatures also in the mid-70s. Temperatures now across the Cape and Islands will remain a mystery. Our morning movie quote after this.
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0: 61 degrees and sunny in Chilmark. Chilmark's a hint. Okay, 508-693-4994. That's 508-693-4994. The lead actor in this film, released in 2014, has vineyard connections. It's set in darkness. A lot of chase scenes, lots of action, set in Los Angeles. What's the title?
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0: 508-693-4994. That's 508-693-4994. What's the title? 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

0: MVY Radio, Charlie Crockett, very prolific. His new album, not the last new album or the new album before that, but Age of the Ram is the latest from Charlie Crockett. The song Kentucky Too Long. The title track of Rhythm of the Saints, Paul Simon. Obstacles. And the Little Willies, It's Not You, It's Me. So in photojournalism, it's all about clearing your obstacles, getting the shot. Here's the quote I played.
1: We're going to find the person that drove that car.
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3: I'm Detective Fonieri.
4: I think you withheld information.
1: That would be a very unprofessional thing for me to do.
4: It would be murder.
0: Scott in West Chop knew, or on West Chop, but Connor in Chilmark was the first to call in with the correct title. It's the 2014 film by the creators of, The Bourne Legacy, and also the producer of Michael Crichton, the film released in 2014.

0: O'Connor and Chill Mark will get an email from the Martha's Vineyard Film Society, good for a pair of tickets to the Martha's Vineyard Film Center at the Tisbury Marketplace in Vineyard Haven, which they run. So we thank the Martha's Vineyard Film Society for providing our prize. And as always, we thank the Academy, Falmouth Academy, for supporting the MVY Radio Morning Movie Quote. Our news is after this.
1: 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And also, the 35th Woods Hole Film Festival, featuring 8 days of more than 100 independent films from around the world. 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
2: Good morning, everyone. I'm Joe Stickles, and it's now time for MVY Radio News. In local news, friends, faculty, and family joined the Martha's Vineyard Regional High School's graduating senior Sunday at the Tabernacle to celebrate the class of 2026, a group of 173 students that prioritized community, excelled in academics, and had fun the entire way. Richard Smith celebrated his final year as Martha's Vineyard Public School Superintendent, reflecting on moments from his career in education. Turning to the class of 2026, he urged them to build community and lead their lives with empathy. For pictures and more from Sunday celebration, visit VineyardGazette.com. State Environmental Police last week released new details on the State Forest deer hunting shooting from December. The Massachusetts Environmental Police wrapped up its investigation into the shooting in May and decided to not file charges after they determined that the hunters involved did not act negligently or without care. Several different law enforcement agencies were called to the Edgartown side of the Manuel F. Corella State Forest off of Barnes Road on December 12th for a report of a hunter being shot in the abdomen during a deer drive. According to the Vineyard Gazette, the victim was taken to Martha's Vineyard Hospital and later flown to an off-island hospital. The Executive Office of Energy and Environmental Affairs said that the victim is now at home and is recovering from the wound. In national and international news, Israel and Iran traded fire early today in retaliatory strikes that threatened to drag the wider Middle East back into a full-scale regional war, while Yemen's Houthi rebels also fired at Israel and warned that they would target Israel-affiliated ships in the Red Sea, further escalating tension. Israel launched strikes on central and western Iran early today in response to missile fire from Tehran in the most serious crossfire since an April 8th ceasefire was reached in the Iran war. Tehran warned of retaliation on Sunday after Israel struck Beirut's southern suburbs without warning in defiance of Washington's request days ago to stand down. A magnitude 7.8 earthquake has rocked the southern Philippines, killing at least 19 people and injuring over 200. The quake struck today, causing significant damage. Officials say a 3-foot tsunami hit nearby coasts, damaging houses in at least one village. The strongest quake to hit the Philippines this year was centered at sea, and the major city of General Santos was among the hardest hit places. Building collapses were reported, and a key access bridge was damaged. Search and rescue efforts were ongoing. In sports news, Cody Bellinger's tie-breaking home run sparked a 5-run eighth inning, capped by Jazz Chisholm Jr.'s 3-run drive, and the banged-up New York Yankees beat the Boston Red Sox 6-1. Bellinger drove a cutter from Justin Slane into the right center seats for a 2-1 lead. Trent Grisham added an RBI single, and Chisholm went deep on a cutter against Joe LaSorsa. New York gained a split of the rain-shortened two-game series and moved within percentage points of first-place Tampa Bay, which has led the AL East since May 10th. The Carolina Hurricanes find themselves at a potential crossroads in the Stanley Cup Final. They fell behind by 4 goals in Game 3 at the Vegas Golden Knights, changed goaltenders, and still lost in double overtime to trail 2-1 in the best-of-seven series. After a bunch of blown leads by either team and momentum swings in both ways, who starts in net for Carolina between Frederik Andersen and Brandon Bussey is a lingering question, along with who can take control of a matchup of NHL powerhouses that has become wacky through 3 games. The Steamship Authority's reservations-only policy is in effect all day today for boats traveling between Woods Hole and Martha's Vineyard. There are no standby lines for vehicles, but you may attempt to book a reservation for a vehicle

0: as late as 1 hour before departure time. Island residents with last-minute travel needs can use the Blue Line and the Preferred and Excursion programs. The Steamship Authority is reporting choppy seas today, and boats between Woods Hole and Martha's Vineyard are running on time. Boats between Hyannis and Nantucket are also running on time. Right now, there are 8 cars and 1 truck in standby in Hyannis, and no standbys on Nantucket. Taking a peek at our forecast for this week, today it'll be partly to mostly sunny and breezy with a high of 67 degrees. We do have a small craft advisory in effect until 10 a.m. this morning. Tonight, clear to partly cloudy skies with a low of 58. Mostly sunny tomorrow with a high of 75. On Wednesday, partly sunny and breezy with temperatures in the mid-70s. And on Thursday, chance for some showers through the early afternoon, becoming partly to mostly sunny later in the day with a high of 78 degrees. Temperatures right now, it's 59 degrees at Newport, 57 in Falmouth, 57 in Hyannis, 58 on Nantucket, and 58 degrees on Martha's Vineyard in Oak Bluffs. 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
1: If you would like to laugh, Still Point in West Tisbury is inviting you to Laughing Matters, the second annual fundraiser for Still Point, Saturday, July 18th from 7 to 8 p.m. at the Martha's Vineyard Performing Arts Center, the PAC Center. Six members of Bluebird Improv will be performing their hilarious brand of long-form improvisational comedy. The troupe includes some of the best improvisers on the planet, brought together by a shared passion for making people laugh. Each performance is fully improvised based upon conversations with the audience. Hailing from Chicago, Bluebird Improv is a group of legendary comedians who tour the world performing shows that are each once-in-a-lifetime experiences. Scheduled to appear Saturday night of the series, live legend and Mean Girls star Tim Meadows, two-time Emmy nominee from HBO's Veep, Matt Walsh, star and writer of HBO's The Righteous Gemstones, and veteran of The Second City and Curb Your Enthusiasm, Brad Morris, also Mark Evans. So, this is all happening at Still Point, or care of Still Point. You can get your tickets for the show, which is happening Saturday, July 18th. This will sell out, so get your tickets now. Tickets at stillpointmv.org. So another track from Ace, Madison Cunningham's most recent album released last year. Each song, a letter to someone in her life, past and present. You know, just a letter about how she feels about everything. This one's called Anywhere on MVY.

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2: Good morning, everyone. I'm Joe Stickles, and it's now time for MVY Radio News. In local news, cheers rang out Tuesday at the Portuguese American Club as Martha's Vineyard Superintendent of Schools Richard M. Smith arrived for an election night gathering to celebrate the historic high school project win. According to the Vineyard Gazette, the successful vote caps a 24-year career in Island Schools for Mr. Smith, who's retiring at the end of the month. "People are behind this, and this just makes me feel incredibly happy," he said. "It makes me feel like I wish I wasn't leaving, you know?" Promoted to superintendent 4 years ago after 7 years as assistant superintendent, Mr. Smith has seen the Island school system through the end of the COVID-19 pandemic, a wave of principal retirements, expansions in special education and English learning programs, and a long, complex process of winning voter support for the high school project. Girls tennis advanced to the semifinals in the playoffs after a hard-fought quarterfinal match where the Vineyard prevailed 4-1 over Wilmington. Friends and family turned out for the undefeated team Friday afternoon at the regional high school courts. The Vineyard had never faced the 8th-seeded Wilmington before, and coach Bill Regali predicted that it would be a tough match. According to the Vineyard Gazette, the Vineyard will play its semifinals match against Weston on Tuesday, June 9th, at 3:30 p.m. at Falmouth High School. In national and international news, President Donald Trump is dismissing the idea that launching the war with Iran betrayed his refrain of no new wars as he campaigned for the White House in 2024. He tells NBC's Meet the Press that he didn't guarantee there would be no new wars if elected again. Trump also defended plans for a $1.8 billion fund that would have compensated allies of the Republican president. And in the interview that aired on Sunday, he repeated his baseless claims of mass fraud and California's drawn-out vote count from Tuesday's primary. He ended the interview when he became frustrated with pushback from NBC's Kristen Welker. Police in Ohio are still searching for suspects who opened fire near a busy street festival in Toledo and wounded 12 people over the weekend. The Toledo Police Department said Sunday that each of the dozen victims were in stable condition. The gunfire erupted Saturday near the Old West End Festival, a popular annual gathering along streets dotted with Victorian homes. Videos posted to social media showed people running at the sound of gunfire and medics tending to the wounded in a park filled with event tents and food trucks. No arrests have been made, and authorities have not identified any potential suspects. In sports news, Cody Bellinger's tie-breaking home run sparked a 5-run eighth inning, capped by Jazz Chisholm Jr.'s 3-run drive, and the banged-up New York Yankees beat the Boston Red Sox 6-1. Bellinger drove a cutter from Justin Slayton into the right center seats for a 2-1 lead. Trent Grisham added an RBI single, and Chisholm went deep on a cutter against Joe LaSorsa. New York gained a split of the rain-shortened two-game series and moved within percentage points of first-place Tampa Bay, which has led the AL East since May 10th. Madison Square Garden has seen just about everything in sports and entertainment, from the first Muhammad Ali-Joe Frazier fight to the first WrestleMania. It just hasn't seen much of the NBA Finals. The New York Knicks have brought their finals back to their home court for the first time since 1999. Fans are spending astonishingly high prices for tickets and the potential to witness a celebration more than five decades in the making. With a 2-0 lead over Victor Wembanyama and the San Antonio Spurs, the Knicks are halfway to their first championship since 1973. Game 3 is tonight, with President Donald Trump in the crowd. The Steamship Authority's reservations-only policy is in effect all day today for boats traveling between Woods Hole and Martha's Vineyard. There are no standby lines for vehicles, but you may attempt to book a reservation for a vehicle as late as 1 hour before departure time. Island residents with last-minute travel needs can use the Blue Line and the Preferred and Excursion programs. The Steamship Authority is reporting choppy seas today, and boats between Woods Hole and Martha's Vineyard are running on time. Boats between Hyannis and Nantucket are also running on time. Right now, there are 8 cars and 1 truck in standby in Hyannis, and no standbys on Nantucket.
3: Today will bring partly to mostly sunny skies. It'll be breezy with highs in the upper 60s to low 70s. There will be a few clouds around for tonight with lows in the mid to upper 50s. More sunshine than clouds for the day tomorrow with highs in the mid to upper 70s. Offshore, a small craft advisory is in effect until 10 a.m. for Nantucket Sound and through 4 p.m. south of the islands. Winds will be north at around 15 to 25 knots this morning, then become northeast at 10 to 20, gusting up to near 25 knots in the afternoon. Seas will be between 2 and 4 feet in Nantucket Sound, higher south of the islands, and visibility will be greater than 10 miles. I'm meteorologist Morgan Bolton, MVY Weather.
2: Right now, it's 60 degrees in Newport, 59 in Falmouth, 58 in Hyannis, 58 on Nantucket, and 59 degrees on Martha's Vineyard in Chilbark. That's all for MVY Radio News. 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

0: MVY, that's Deer Tick. They'll be in Boston playing the Royale on June 22nd. That's a Friday. And later in the summer, Saturday, August 22nd, they'll be in North Truro at the Payomet Performing Arts Center. Deer Tick from Providence, Rhode Island, originally from the new album Coin-O-Matic. That's Mary Singletary. Voodoo Woman from Coco Taylor. Chris Smither going back to the year 2000. And Live As I'll Ever Be, the song Hold On, and Children of the Empire by Wise Blood, from an album she did about 3 years ago called And in the Darkness, Hearts Aglow. Well, it's Amy Vanneman here with you on this Monday. And the forecast is calling for partly to mostly sunny skies, breezy conditions across the Cape and Islands, the high 67 today. Tonight, clear to partly cloudy skies, 58 the low. Mostly sunny for tomorrow, the high 75. Partly sunny Wednesday, temperatures in the mid-70s, breezy. And possibly some showers through the early afternoon on Thursday. Otherwise, partly to mostly sunny later Thursday. Temperatures in the upper 70s. There's a small craft advisory, mariners in effect until around 10 o'clock this morning. Temperatures now across the Cape and Islands in the low 60s. Generally, it is 62 degrees and sunny in Menemsha. We'll do a set of live acoustic and cover tunes after this.
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0: Our set of live acoustic and cover tunes this morning. Got some live Susan Tedeschi. And right here, Jeff Buckley. From a performance he did back in August of 1994, live at Wetlands in New York, New York, on MVY.

Good night, everyone. Thank you. Thank you so much. Good night, everyone. Thank you. Thank you so much.

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1: YMM, everyone, give it up. Young music makers. One more time for the bands. We'll see you next time. One, two, three, four.

0: Thank you so much.
1: MBY Radio. Love and Hate, the title track of Michael Kiwanuka's sophomore album. Michael Kiwanuka's parents had fled the Idi Amin regime in Uganda in the 70s, fled to England. So Michael was raised in London and studied at the Royal Academy of Music and studied pop music at Westminster University. He made his debut after traveling the world, sort of trying to find himself and inspiration. He traveled the world, you know, considerably before coming back to London to record his debut in 2015, Home Again. And then his sophomore album, Love and Hate, produced by Danger Mouse. We heard the live version of the title track of his sophomore album, Love and Hate. And that was recorded in 2018 for the live album, Out Loud. It Hurts So Bad from Susan Tedeschi from her fourth album, which was live, recorded at Austin City Limits Live in 2004, and the set started.

0: with Jeff Buckley, Lover, You Should Have Come Over, recorded live at the Wetlands in New York, New York, August of 1994. That's our set of live acoustic and cover tunes for this morning. I'm Amy Vanneman. We thank Cape Symphony for supporting our morning set. Allison Hammond will have a whole separate set for you this afternoon around 5:20, made possible with support from Agway of Cape Cod.
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0: It's about 8:48. Joe Stickles will have the news for us at 9. In the 10 o'clock hour, I will have some MVY radio news. Speaking of live music, in the 10 o'clock hour, I'll let you know what that is. Right here, a track from Levon Helm from his album Electric Dirt on MVY.

0: Fantastic Cat from New York City here on MBY Radio. Donnie Takes the Bus is the name of that one from the new album, their third album, Cat Out of Hell. And the late Levon Helm from the album Electric Dirt, When I Go Away. We have a couple of current affairs shows that air on Sunday mornings, the Cape Cod Current and the Vineyard Current. Sunday mornings at 10 a.m. following Sunday morning and all that jazz. Stay tuned to stay abreast of what's happening on the Vineyard with Ray Whitaker, who this week spoke to Emma Green Beach, the executive director of the Martha's Vineyard Shellfish Group, about their 50th year in existence and the many summertime events that will surround that celebration. And Joe Stickles on the Cape Cod Current. Well, it's officially baseball season on the Cape and Islands. So Joe spoke with Chris Fitzgerald, president of the Falmouth Commodores, ahead of the upcoming Cape Cod Baseball League season. Also, with the warm weather ahead, Juliana Coughlin delivered her June edition of Runa Riptide. So if you missed the Vineyard Current and Cape Cod Current yesterday, you forgot or you were otherwise engaged, that's not a problem. Find the current episodes of the Vineyard Current and Cape Cod Current at mbyradio.org/archives.
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2: Good morning, everyone. I'm Joe Stickles, and it's now time for MVY Radio News. In local news, friends, faculty, and family joined the Martha's Vineyard Regional High School's graduating senior Sunday at the Tabernacle to celebrate the class of 2026, a group of 173 students that prioritized community, excelled in academics, and had fun the entire way. Richard Smith celebrated his final year as Martha's Vineyard Public School Superintendent, reflecting on moments from his career in education. Turning to the class of 2026, he urged them to build community and lead their lives with empathy. For pictures and more from Sunday's celebration, visit VineyardGazette.com. State Environmental Police last week released new details on the State Forest deer hunting shooting from December. The Massachusetts Environmental Police wrapped up its investigation into the shooting in May and decided to not file charges after they determined that the hunters involved did not act negligently or without care. Several different law enforcement agencies were called to the Edgartown side of the Manuel F. Corella State Forest off of Barnes Road on December 12th for a report of a hunter being shot in the abdomen during a deer drive. According to the Vineyard Gazette, the victim was taken to Martha's Vineyard Hospital and later flown to an off-island hospital. The Executive Office of Energy and Environmental Affairs said that the victim is now at home and is recovering from the wound. In national and international news, inflation is rising again, squeezing budgets and making essentials harder to afford. Inflation hit 3.8% in April, the highest in 3 years. Larry Kudlow asked Kevin Hassett about this on Fox Business. The director of the National Economic Council claimed inflation is on a deep downward dive, especially if blue states are excluded. However, experts say that this is false. Inflation is high across all regions, driven by rising gas prices from Middle Eastern conflicts. The Labor Department's data shows both blue and red states experiencing high inflation. Core inflation is also rising, contradicting Hassett's claims of a downward trend. President Donald Trump is dismissing the idea that launching the war with Iran betrayed his refrain of no new wars as he campaigned for the White House in 2024. He tells NBC's Meet the Press that he didn't guarantee there would be no new wars if elected again. Trump also defended plans for a $1.8 billion fund that would have compensated allies of the Republican president. And in the interview that aired on Sunday, he repeated his baseless claims of mass fraud in California's drawn-out vote count from Tuesday's primary. He ended the interview when he became frustrated with pushback from NBC's Kristen Welker. In sports news, Cody Bellinger's tie-breaking home run sparked a 5-run eighth inning capped by Jazz Chisholm Jr.'s 3-run drive, and the banged-up New York Yankees beat the Boston Red Sox 6-1. Bellinger drove a cutter from Justin Slayton into the right center seats for a 2-1 lead. Trent Grisham added an RBI single, and Chisholm went deep on a cutter against Joe Lasorsa. New York gained a split of the rain-shortened two-game series and moved within percentage points of first-place Tampa Bay, which has led the AL East since May 10th. The Carolina Hurricanes find themselves at a potential crossroads in the Stanley Cup Final. They fell behind by 4 goals in Game 3 at the Vegas Golden Knights, changed goaltenders, and still lost in double overtime to trail 2-1 in the best-of-seven series. After a bunch of blown leads by either team and momentum swings both ways, who starts a net for Carolina between Frederik Andersen and Brandon Bussey is a lingering question, along with who can take control of a matchup of NHL powerhouses that has become wacky through 3 games. The Steamship Authority's reservations-only policy is in effect all day today for boats traveling between Woods Hole and Martha's Vineyard. There are no standby lines for vehicles, but you may attempt to book a reservation for a vehicle, as late as 1 hour before departure time. Island residents with last-minute travel needs can use the Blue Line and the Preferred and Excursion programs. The Steamship Authority is reporting choppy seas today, and boats between Woods Hole and Martha's Vineyard are running on time. Boats between Hyannis and Nantucket are also running on time. Right now, there are 8 cars and 1 truck in standby in Hyannis, and no standbys on Nantucket.
3: Today will bring partly to mostly sunny skies. It'll be breezy with highs in the upper 60s to low 70s. There will be a few clouds around for tonight with lows in the mid to upper 50s. More sunshine than clouds for the day tomorrow with highs in the mid to upper 70s. Offshore, a small craft advisory is in effect until 10 a.m. for Nantucket Sound and through 4 p.m. south of the islands. Winds will be north at around 15 to 25 knots this morning, then become northeast at 10 to 20, gusting up to near 25 knots in the afternoon. Seas will be between 2 and 4 feet in Nantucket Sound, higher south of the islands, and visibility will be greater than 10 miles. I'm meteorologist Morgan Bolton, MVY Weather.
2: Right now, it's 62 degrees in Newport, 60 in Falmouth, 60 in Hyannis, 58 on Nantucket, and 60 degrees on Martha's Vineyard in Tisbury. 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

0: MVY. The song is called Here. It's Mumford & Sons with help from Chris Stapleton from the latest album by Mumford & Sons called Prize Fighter. We had Mark Knopfler, James Taylor pairing up for the title track of Sailing to Philadelphia, a little Mason-Dixon line history going back 26 years. Meant to be from Wilco's album Cousins, released in 2023, the album Cousins, a musical cousin to the previous album by Wilco called Cruel Country, all double entendre meant. And leave your hat on, Etta James, starting the hour. It's Amy Vanneman here with you. We're going to check musical notes momentarily, but first looking at the Cape and Islands forecast. The update is calling for it to stay the way it is, partly to mostly sunny and breezy, the high 67 this afternoon, then clear to partly cloudy skies tonight, the low 58. Tuesday, tomorrow, more sunshine, a little warmer as well, the high 75. Partial sun Wednesday, 75 the high once again. And the extended forecast calling for showers in the morning on Thursday, some afternoon sun developing, the high 78 degrees. Currently, temperatures still in the low 60s. It is 62 degrees and sunny in Fall River.
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0: Time now for musical notes for today, Monday, June 8th. On this day in music history, June 8th, 1974, Bill Wyman became the first Rolling Stone to release a solo album with Monkey Grip. It peaked at number 39 in the UK, number 99 in the US. The album featured guest appearances by Dr. John, Leon Russell, and Lowell George. On this day in 1989, at a Greenpeace Rainbow Warriors press conference, vegetarian Chrissy Hynde claimed that she once firebombed a McDonald's restaurant. The following day, a McDonald's in Milton Keynes, England, was firebombed and Chrissy Hynde was threatened with legal action. In the year 1998, on this day, Oasis guitarist Noel Gallagher, Paul Weller, and Martin Carr from the Boo Radleys were all involved in a fight at a music venue in Dingwalls, Camden in London, UK. And on this day in the year 2008, Rolling Stone magazine published a list of the top 50 guitar songs of all time. Number 5 was Brown Sugar by the Rolling Stones. 4, You Really Got Me by the Kinks. Number 3, Crossroads by Cream. And number 2, Purple Haze, Jimi Hendrix. And number 1, Johnny B. Goode, Chuck Berry. Born on this day, no late night TV, by the way, musically speaking. So born on this day in 1944, singer-songwriter and guitarist Boz Scaggs, who was a member of the Marxmen with Steve Miller, the Whigs, and as a solo artist had the 1976 U.S. number 3 single, Low Down, and the 1977 U.S. number 11 U.K. number 13 single, Lido Shuffle. I've got a long jam here from Boz Scaggs on MVY.

0: MVY, these changes from Warren Haynes pared down the live, sort of pared down a culling of the album, the studio album he did previous to this. The Whisper Sessions are from Million Voices Whisper. Can I Believe You from Fleet Foxes and Boz Scaggs' Loan Me a Dime, going back a couple decades. It's Amy Vanneman here with you coming up on the 10 o'clock hour. In the 9 o'clock hour tonight, Tony DeSabato's 10th hot seat will air. Indeed, Tony has become quite the DJ. He's got a theme. He often has a theme. This time around, cats, dogs, and other friends. Tony DeSabato's 10th hot seat will air tonight at 9 o'clock and replay on Sunday, if you want to hear it again, at 10 p.m. during the Sunday night replay. 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Like Tony. Tony's will air tonight at 9 o'clock. 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
3: High pressure in control. Looks like a good beach day for the Rhode Island coast. Just a little on the cool side. Today, air temperature will be 68 at the beach. Water temperature, 65 degrees. Low risk of rip currents for you folks thinking of going swimming. UV index very high today, a 9. So you're safe sun times, only about 15 minutes. Relative humidity at the beach day is going to be low. Offshore, winds around in the northeast at 10 to 20 knots. They'll be a little gusty. Waves will run 2 to 4 feet on Block Island Sound, 1 to 2 feet on the bays, and your visibility should be over 15 miles. I'm meteorologist Rob Carolyn, and that's your MVY Beach and Boating Report.

0: M-V-Y. That's Alison Russell with a new single called No Springtime and Better Way from Ben Harper. If you'd like to see Judy Collins and Richard Thompson play at the Cape Cod Melody Tent in Hyannis, also today during the lunch hour, PJ Finn will be playing the music of Judy Collins, who was recently inducted into the Folk and Americana Hall of Fame in Boston. If you'd like to see Judy Collins with Richard Thompson at the Melody Tent in Hyannis coming up July 15th at 7 p.m., call me now, be caller 5, and this pair of tickets is yours.
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2: And also from listeners like Alan and Maggie from West Tisbury, Stephen from Carlisle, Pennsylvania, Bill and Mary Jane, Natalie from Wareham, and Robin and Kirk from Baltimore, Maryland, and Woods Hole.

Hit Radio. I'm with her from the new live album, Sing Me Alive. The song Ain't That Fine. And Springsteen at the top of the hour. Kitty's back from The Wild, The Innocents, and the E Street Band. Well, it's Amy Vanneman here with you on this lovely Monday. And we do have a winner of the pair of tickets that I gave away just a few minutes ago. Laura and Brewster was the correct caller number 5. And so she and a friend will be going to see Judy Collins and Richard Thompson live at the Cape Cod Melody Tent in Hyannis, a wonderful venue in the summer. July 15th is the date, 7 o'clock the time. So congratulations to Laura and Brewster. She'll get an email with all the details. And I have another pair of tickets. Don't tell anybody. To give away really soon. So keep your ears open and be the correct caller when you hear the cue. July 15th, it's the great Judy Collins and Richard Thompson, who's performed twice here, once on the Cape and once on the Vineyard recently. And if you missed, I'm taking that back. He has not. But Judy Collins and Richard Thompson and Judy, who was recently inducted into the Folk Americana Hall of Fame in Boston. She and Richard Thompson performing July 15th at 7 p.m. at the Melody Tent. Another pair of tickets sometime very soon from us here at MVY.

0: MVY, the latest from Langhorne Slim. From The Dreaming Kind, the album he released recently, the song On Fire. Jason Isbell with Hope the High Road from his album Nashville Sound. We do have some more tickets to give away in just a little while, but I wanted to do a couple of things first. Taking a look at our forecast, 508-693-4994 is the number to call. We are expecting partly to mostly sunny and breezy conditions for the remainder of today, 67 the high. Clear to partly cloudy skies tonight, 58 the low. More sunshine and warmer conditions for tomorrow, Tuesday. Temperatures in the mid-70s and partial sun the following day. Temperatures also in the mid-70s. Right now, we have temperatures in the low 60s. It is 62 degrees and sunny in Barnstable.
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0: So, 508-693-4994 is the number to call. It'd be caller six, and you will have this next pair of tickets to see Judy Collins and Richard Thompson perform live at the Cape Cod Melody Tent on July 15th at 7 p.m. 508-693-4994, be caller six, and this pair of tickets is yours. I have a song here written by Sandy Denny. But Judy Collins was actually the first person to record the song. Nina Simone did a live version as well. Here's Fairport Convention's version of Who Knows Where the Time Goes on MVY.

why, Laura Veers, who was born in... who was born and raised in Colorado Springs,

0: We have a winner. Steve in Mashpee called in. He was the correct caller, number 6. And so he and a friend will get to go see Judy Collins and Richard Thompson Wednesday, July 15th at 7 o'clock in the evening at the lovely Cape Cod Melody Tent in Hyannis. A wonderful place to see a summer show. So congratulations to Steve. We'll have more tickets to give away in the midday with PJ Finn, so keep your ears open. If you couldn't get through, your next opportunity comes in PJ Finn's shift on the midday here on MVY.
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0: Looking at our Cape and Islands forecast for today, we are going to see more of the same, partly to mostly sunny and breezy conditions for the remainder of this Monday, the high 67. Clear to partly cloudy skies tonight, the low 58. More sun tomorrow, warmer as well, the high 75 degrees for Tuesday. Partial sun Wednesday, again 75 the high. And the extended forecast calls for showers in the morning on Thursday, then otherwise some afternoon sun will develop, the high 78 degrees. Let's see, temperatures now across the Cape and Islands still in the low 60s. Generally, it's gone up a degree or two. It is 65 degrees and sunny in Osterville. Got a track here from Lindsay Liu, who was inspired to write this album, Queen of Time, inspired by her grandmother, who she considered to be the archetype of the divine feminine on MVY.

0: This one don't.
1: MVY, Eric Bibb with This One Don't. The album's called One Mississippi. David Byrne, Make Believe Mambo, and On Your Side, Lindsay Lou from her album Queen of Time. I'm Amy Vanneman heading out the door. PJ Finn's heading in. I wanted to let you know before I head out that the summer concert series is returning. You may have heard us mentioning every Tuesday at 6 p.m. on the patio at the Winnetou, and every Wednesday the same artist will appear on the bandstand at Mashpee Commons, 6 p.m. each night for free. We're bringing you the same artist the following evening, so you could potentially see the artist twice if you really enjoy them. That's our summer concert series every Tuesday at the Winnetou in Katama on the patio, just beautiful and breezy. And every Wednesday at Mashpee Commons at 6 p.m. for free. Our summer concert series will commence on July 7th and 8th with Hawk in the Nest. Then the 14th and 15th, it's B.L. Patterson and Small Motors Music. The series continues through August 25th and 26th with Kara McKee. Our summer concert series made possible by Falmouth Academy, Winnetou Oceanside Resort, Mashpee Commons, Falmouth Toyota, the Steamship Authority, Cape and Coast Bank, Steeple Street Music Academy, Murdoch's Fudge, Knockabout Brewery, Mashpee Fresh Market, Martha's Vineyard Airport, Pink Door Catering, Pathways Arts, and a generous gift from Brenda and Leon Brathwaite. We hope to see you on the patio or at the bandstand. It's our summer concert series. Stick around for PJ Finn. He's got the At Work Challenge for you at 11:20. You name the tune and the artist. And at noon, we'll have the news. PJ will bring you two brand new songs on What's New for Lunch and a whole lot more here on MVY.
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1: Allison Hammond will be in around 2 o'clock this afternoon. 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The Afternoon Mindbender with Allison Hammond. 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In the evening, it's Bill Narkowitz at 6. At 8, he'll spin an hour of classic blues on this Monday. And at 9 o'clock, absolutely be tuned in for Tony DeSabato's 10th Hot Seat. That's right, his 10th Hot Seat. 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But tune in tonight at 9 for the Hot Seat with Tony DeSabato, his 10th, here on MVY Radio. 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

0: MVY Radio. It's Low Cut Connie, the new one called Can't Be Wrong. We also heard George Harrison, Stuck Inside a Cloud, Reason to Feel Good from N-Train, a live track from Hooray for the Riff Raff called Rhododendron, and Joe Cocker's version of The Wait from Mad Dogs and Englishmen. My name's PJ Finn. How are you? Happy Monday to you. I've got some good stuff lined up for you today. Coming up in the lunch hour, we're going to give away more tickets to see Judy Collins and Richard Thompson. And we'll play a little bit of an interview I did with Judy Collins back in March. That's coming up during the lunch hour in just a little bit. Plus two brand new songs on What's New for Lunch ahead. In 30 seconds, we play the MVY Radio At Work Challenge.
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1: All right, let's play the game. I'm going to play a clip of music. I want you to guess the artist and the song title for this. Who's the artist? What's the song title? Think about it. I'll give you the answer at the next break for the At Work Challenge on MVY.

0: MVY Radio, Hiss, Golden Messenger, the track called In the Middle of It. Amos Lee, Chill in the Air, I Will Follow You into the Dark from Death Cab for Cutie and Cowboy Junkies, Hard to Build, Easy to Break. 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
0: Here is the clip of music I played for you. That's a song called Lost. It's music from Coldplay. It's our At Work Challenge answer. I'm going to play the whole thing for you next on MVY.
2: 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And also from listeners like Tom and Andrea from Fernandina Beach, Florida, Chip and Janie from Sandwich, Mass., Glenn from Katama, Linda from Oak Bluffs in Washington, D.C., and Pedro from Porto, Portugal.
3: Lots of sunshine across the area through the rest of the day. UV index is going to be up around a 9. Your safe sun time's only about 15 minutes. Water temperature 65 degrees. Air temperature at the beach day 67. Relative humidity is going to be low, and there is a low risk of rip currents. Offshore, we're dealing with winds out of the northeast at 10 to 20 knots through the rest of the day. Waves on Vineyard Sound should be about 2 to 4 feet, a little bit higher on Nantucket Sound. And your visibility is going to be over 15 miles, no chance of precipitation. I'm meteorologist Rob Carolyn, and that's your MVY Beach and Boating Report.
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0: MVY Radio. It's the latest single from Lucy Dacus. It's called Planting Tomatoes. Boom Shaboom, Martin Sexton. We heard Joby Riccio with Sweden Lost from Coldplay. If you're curious about new songs on MVY like that one, we do have a playlist. You know, I was liking it too. Do you ever buy Captain Crunch with Crunch Berries? And then they have like a version that's like Whoops All Crunch Berries, because it's not the Captain Crunch, it's just the Crunch Berries. Well, we have like a playlist like that. 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
1: 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That's R-I-O-R-D-A-N. And also from listeners like Fran and Kathy from Falmouth, Susan from Hopkinton, Mass., John from Richmond, Virginia, Kathy and Dave from North Kingstown, Rhode Island, and Jane and Randy from Merritt Island, Florida.
2: Good afternoon, everyone. I'm Joe Stickles, and it's now time for MVY Radio News. In local news, girls tennis advanced to the semifinals in the playoffs after a hard-fought quarterfinal match, where the Vineyard prevailed 4-1 over Wilmington. Friends and family turned out for the undefeated team Friday afternoon at the regional high school courts. The Vineyard had never faced the 8th-seeded Wilmington before, and Coach Bill Regali predicted that it would be a tough match. According to the Vineyard Gazette, the Vineyard will play its semifinals match against Weston on Tuesday, June 9th at 3:30 p.m. at Falmouth High School. Friends, faculty, and family joined the Martha's Vineyard Regional High School's graduating seniors Sunday at the Tabernacle to celebrate the class of 2026, a group of 173 students that prioritized community, excelled in academics, and had fun the entire way. Richard Smith celebrated his final year as Martha's Vineyard Public Schools superintendent, reflecting on moments from his career in education. Turning to the class of 2026, he urged them to build community and lead their lives with empathy. For pictures and more from Sunday's celebration, visit VineyardGazette.com. State Environmental Police last week released new details on the state forest deer hunting shooting from December. The Massachusetts Environmental Police wrapped up its investigation into the shooting in May and decided to not file charges after they determined that the hunters involved did not act negligently or without care. Several different law enforcement agencies were called to the Edgartown side of the Manuel F. Corella State Forest off of Barnes Road on December 12th for a report of a hunter being shot in the abdomen during a deer drive. According to the Vineyard Gazette, the victim was taken to Martha's Vineyard Hospital and later flown to an off-island hospital. The Executive Office of Energy and Environmental Affairs said that the victim is now at home and is recovering from the wound. In national and international news, Israel and Iran traded fire in their first attack since the U.S. struck a ceasefire with Tehran 2 months ago. The Iranian military said later Monday that it was halting offensive operations as the renewed hostilities threatened to drag the Middle East back into a full-scale war. The U.S. told Iran that there would be no more attacks by Israel if Iran halted its missile strikes, and that Israel has agreed to halt attacks for now. That's according to a regional official who spoke anonymously because they were not authorized to speak to the media. Trial is set to begin in Los Angeles for the man accused of sparking last year's deadly Palisades fire. It comes as the neighborhood continues to rebuild and the aftermath of the blaze reverberates through the race for L.A. mayor. Jury selection will start today in the case against 29-year-old Jonathan Rindernecht, who has pleaded not guilty. Prosecutors say Rindernecht started a fire on January 1, 2025, that burned undetected deep in root systems before flaring back up a week later. His attorneys argue that Rindernecht is being made a scapegoat for the fire department's failure to extinguish the blaze. In sports news, Game 3 of the NBA Finals between the New York Knicks and San Antonio Spurs at Madison Square Garden is a hot ticket, with the get-in price exceeding the average cost of rent in the biggest U.S. city. The cheapest upper-deck seats available were going for over $6,000 on secondary markets like StubHub, SeatGeek, and Vivid Seats. Knicks fever has taken over with the team in the finals for the first time since 1999, and now up 2-0 after winning its 13th game in a row during this playoff run. Even if a watch party outside the arena was canceled by President Donald Trump's anticipated appearance, plenty more are planned around New York's five boroughs. Jazz Chisholm Jr. has found a way to keep Aaron Judge's bat in the Yankees lineup. On Sunday, he borrowed the injured captain's bat and hit a three-run home run, leading New York to a 6-1 win over the Red Sox. Chisholm often uses teammates' gear, including Giancarlo Stanton's pants. Judge is sidelined with a fractured rib and will have more imaging in about 4 to 6 weeks. New York is 2-3 without him, but Chisholm is stepping up. He hit his 8th home run this season and is improving his stats. Stanton might return soon, and the Yankees are close to first place in the AL East. The Steamship Authority's reservations-only policy is in effect all day today for boats traveling between Woods Hole and Martha's Vineyard. There are no standby lines for vehicles, but you may attempt to book a reservation for a vehicle as late as 1 hour before departure time. Island residents with last-minute travel needs can use the Blue Line and the Preferred and Excursion programs. The Steamship Authority is reporting choppy seas today, and boats between Woods Hole and Martha's Vineyard are running on time. However, boats have been getting diverted from Oak Bluffs to Vineyard Haven due to weather conditions. That includes the 1225 boat from the island. Boats between Hyannis and Nantucket are also running on time. There are 2 cars and 7 trucks in standby in Hyannis, and 2 trucks in standby on Nantucket. Now let's take a look at our forecast.
3: Sunshine and breezy. Temperatures are 65 to 70 this afternoon. It's clear to partly cloudy and 55 to 60 overnight. More sunshine tomorrow. Highs will get up to about 75. Tomorrow night, we'll start to see an increase in cloudiness. Lows will be 60 to 65. The outlook for Wednesday, we're partly sunny and breezy. Temperatures near 75. May see a few showers Wednesday night and Thursday morning. I'm meteorologist Rob Carolyn, MVY Weather.
2: Right now, it's 71 degrees at Newport, 70 in Falmouth, 66 in Hyannis, 59 on Nantucket, and 64 degrees on Martha's Vineyard in Menemsha. That's all for MVY Radio News. 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

0: MVY Radio, BB Stockwell, When You Know, is her new single. After the Rain Has Fallen from Sting, Tracy Chapman's Fast Car, and Let It Be Me from Ray LaMontagne. I'm PJ Finn. We've entered the lunch hour, and I've got some cool stuff for you first, or not actually second, I guess, coming up later in the lunch hour. We'll give away more tickets to see Judy Collins and Richard Thompson. They're performing at the Cape Cod Melody Tent, and I'll give away a pair of tickets and play some music from them, plus play an interview, a portion of an interview I did with Judy Collins a couple months back. That's ahead. First, two brand new songs on What's New for Lunch. Let's get to it.
1: Excuse me, waiter. What's new for lunch?
0: Up second, an artist named Sarah Cahoon will play a tune called Say Something. Up first, Dylan Gossett. This is Honeysuckle. And What's New for Lunch on MVY Radio.

0: MVY Radio, what's new for lunch? That's music from Sarah Cahoon. It's a song called Say Something. And right before that, Dylan Gossett with Honeysuckle. Two new tunes there to share with you on what's new for lunch. I'll have more new music tomorrow, right at this time. I'm PJ Finn. We're here in the lunch hour for Essential MVY today. Judy Collins and Richard Thompson. What a fun pairing. These guys are touring together this summer, and on Wednesday, July 15th, they're playing at the Cape Cod Melody Tent. So we're going to give away tickets to that show. Upcoming. All right. If you would like to go, be caller number 9-508-693-4994. Caller number 9-508-693-4994. Judy Collins got inducted into the Folk Americana Roots Hall of Fame back in March, and we were at that event. I had a chance to sit down and chat with her for a while, so I thought I'd play a portion of the interview, and she talks at the kind of at the end of this portion about her appearance at the Newport Folk Festival a couple of years back, and I play that song that she's talking about. Here's Judy Collins, me chatting with her, and then music from Judy Collins. Again, I'm going to get off the microphone and take caller number 9-508-693-4994 for Judy Collins and Richard Thompson at the Cape Cod Melody Tent on July 15th.
1: The first thing I did was to come up. I was living in Storrs, Connecticut, and I got a job at the Golden Vanity. And, you know, that was a little club. Nobody knows about it anymore because it was a little club off the beaten track. And I came up, I drove up from

0: 62 maybe. So it was one of my first, I had jobs in Colorado, and I was in Chicago at the Gate of Horn in 61. So that was early on. And I just loved that. But I also loved the Golden Vanity a lot. Yeah. And so it was before the other clubs that became very famous up here. And I sang at those too, but the Golden Vanity was kind of special because a lot of people hadn't been there who wound up at the other clubs.
1: Yeah. What was the room like? Was it a small?
0: It was very tiny.
1: Yeah.
0: And it was plenty of coffee. And it was great. I met there the guy who ran the Newport Festival for a long time. I met him there originally. Mm-hmm.
1: George.
0: Not George Wien. I knew George Wien in New York. I loved him. He was a wonderful man. And his wife, Joyce, they were special people. I passed by the apartment house that he lived in all the time on Central Park West, and I say, hi, George.
1: Aww.
0: Last time I saw George was at a Newport Festival. And it must have been very recent, because I think it was shortly before he died. And I got there, and he was driving around in his little cart, and he said, oh, my God, I'm so happy to see a familiar face.
1: Was that the year that you came, and you came out and sang Sweet Judy Blue Eyes with a host of people?
0: Yes, probably was.
1: Yeah, I love that. They put that on vinyl. My kids gave that to me for Christmas.
0: Oh, that was a wonderful show, wonderful day, wonderful. That was a great band. I can't remember their name. What's your name?
1: Well, it was a whole mix of people.
0: It
1: was a guy from Fleet Foxes and some members of
0: Fleet
1: Wilco.
0: Foxes.
1: And, yeah. Yeah,
0: wonderful.
1: Good stuff.
0: I had a great time.
1: It was a good day.
2: 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Everybody ready?

MVY Radio, a live version of Sweet Judy Blue Eyes. That is only available on vinyl. Newport Folk Festival put that out a couple of years back after what a just a, was a spectacular perform, all-around performance, but that part was very special to bring out surprise guest Judy Collins in the middle of a song about Judy Collins called Sweet Judy Blue Eyes. I believe that was whole thing was organized by Chris Funk of the Decemberists. Singing was Robin from Fleet Foxes and Eric from Fruit Bats and Bonnie Light Horsemen and James from The Shins. And the backing band was the bass player from Wilco and Jason Isbell and Janet Weiss, who was the drummer for Slater Kinney, and maybe Ben Montench of the Heartbreakers. I don't know. It was like an insanely great backing band. And worth seeking out. I think you can find, you can buy it on vinyl. I believe you can find the video on YouTube as well. We gave away some tickets to see Richard Thompson and Judy Collins. They're performing at the Melody Tent on July 15th. And Allison will have more pairs of tickets to give away later on today. Let's keep going, though. We'll play some Richard Thompson, a couple of songs from him. He's amazing. I'm so glad he's playing with Judy Collins, because I feel like some people who maybe haven't seen him before will get a chance to see him. We'll do a couple from him. This is I Feel Good from Richard Thompson on MVY.

MBY Radio, Wall of Death, Richard and Linda Thompson. Great advice. We also heard I Feel Good, Richard Thompson from Rumor and Sigh. Richard Thompson is touring with Judy Collins, who is out on the road. They're playing the Cape Cod Melody Tent on Wednesday, July 15th. We'll give away some more tickets later this afternoon with Allison. That's the lunch hour for today here on MBY.

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MVY Radio, Robert Cray Band. The track is called A Memo. And Elvis Costello, What's So Funny About Peace, Love, and Understanding, starting off the set. We're going to send out the MVY Radio newsletter this week. There'll be some exciting information in there, so be on the lookout. It comes out on Wednesday of this week. We send out the MVY Radio newsletter a couple times a month to fill you in on what's going on, and then give you links for things that we talk about on the air. Sometimes I'm like, you should watch this video. And you're like, I'm driving, PJ. But when you get the newsletter, there's a link to the video. Our newsletter is brought to you by the Martha's Vineyard Bank, Ernie Bach Jr., Seto, Cape and Island, Seto, Rhode Island, Falmouth Academy, Cape Symphony, the Enterprise News, and the Martha's Vineyard Chamber of Commerce. 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So look for that on Wednesday. Here's Chuck Prophet. Perfect for today. Summertime thing. MVY.

MVY Radio, Ziggy Marley. It's called Racism is a Killer. He's doing a bunch of shows in our area. He is playing on Martha's Vineyard as part of the Martha's Vineyard concert series. And he's got Nick and Nantucket show and definitely a Cape show for you to check out. Sarah Harmer, Don't Get Your Back Up. Chuck Prophet, Summertime Thing. If you are on the move this summer, a great way to listen to MVY Radio is with the MVY Radio app. You know, you can stream the radio station. 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It's made possible thanks to Cape Symphony, Martha's Vineyard, Bank Highland Cruises, Gadgets Made Easy, South Shore Music Circus, and the Cape Cod Melody Tent. Here's Laura Marling, Sophia on MVY.

0: MVY Radio. It's Jeff Tweedy. The track is called Out in the Dark. Nick Lowe, So It Goes. Willie Mason, Save Myself. And Sophia, song from Laura Marling. Our album of the week this week is a super fun one. I love this record. I've been listening to it a lot at home. Fantastic Cat, the record called Cat Out of Hell, is MVY Radio's album of the week, Wednesday night at 9 o'clock. Fantastic Cat is four guys, each of whom have solo careers. They are each are songwriters, each are guitar players, but multi-instrumentalists. They play and sing together as Fantastic Cat. It's like amazing to watch them up on stage, and you know, on one song, a guy's the lead singer, and the next song he's the bass player, and the next song he's the drummer, and the next song he's back up front playing acoustic guitar harmonizing, and they all do it. Fantastic Cat, they're also hilariously funny. Cat Out of Hell is our album of the week, Wednesday night at 9 o'clock. Amy Vanneman will play it for you. Our album of the week's made possible each week thanks to Katuit Fresh Market and Reliable RN.
1: Lots of sunshine across the area through the rest of the day. UV index is going to be up around a 9. Your safe sun time's only about 15 minutes. Water temperature 65 degrees. Air temperature at the beach day 67. Relative humidity is going to be low, and there is a low risk of rip currents. Offshore, we're dealing with winds out of the northeast at 10 to 20 knots through the rest of the day. Waves on Vineyard Sound should be about 2 to 4 feet, a little bit higher on Nantucket Sound. And your visibility is going to be over 15 miles, no chance of precipitation. I'm meteorologist Rob Carolyn, and that's your MVY Beach and Boating Report.
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MVY Radio, it's River Shook and the song called Country Angel. Guster with Careful, a little honey from Nathaniel Rateliff and the Night Sweats right before that. I'm PJ Finn, winding down my time with you for this Monday afternoon. Coming up next is Allison. She'll be in after 2 o'clock, and we'll bring you Mindbender at the 3 o'clock hour. In the 4 o'clock hour today, Peter Halperin's Woodstove Studios presents Song of the Day. Live acoustic cover tunes in the 5 o'clock hour. NARC is in after 6 o'clock. Blues at 8, tonight's classic and historic blues on the hot seat tonight at 9 o'clock. It's our good pal Tony. He's done a whole bunch of hot seats, number 10, I think. And so he's got a whole show about cats, dogs, and other friends tonight on the hot seat on MVY. All right, I'll be back tomorrow, 11 a.m. I'm PJ Finn. I love you guys. 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

0: MVY Radio, Stronger Together by Tori Amos right there. New record called In Times of Dragons. Amy Mann was in the set. Christone Kingfish Ingram, Bruce Hornsby, and Van Morrison starting this 2 p.m. hour off. Hi, darlings. How are you? Happy Monday to you. Allison here with you. So we've got a busy day. It's Monday. Lots of events are starting to form. I have some tickets to give away. We have a mind bender. We have a set of live acoustic covers. Let's see what. Oh, we have that special track from Peter Halperin, Woodstove Studios presents Song of the Week. So there's much ahead, and I hope I have your company. I love your company. You're listening to MVY.
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2: And also from listeners, like Paul and Carol from Hudson, Mass., Lou and Donna, Meg from Brooklyn, New York, Bill in Falmouth Heights, and Rob and Betsy from Easton, Mass., celebrating the 100th birthday of Jerry.
0: It's like a perfect day out there here on the island. We're so lucky. We've got 67 degrees with sunny skies. They're mostly sunny skies throughout the day today, a little bit breezy. Tonight, clear to partly cloudy, 58 degrees expected. Tomorrow for our Tuesday, more sunshine and warmer as well. In the mid-70s. Let's go ahead to Wednesday. Initial sun, 75 degrees. And maybe some morning showers on Thursday. And otherwise, some afternoon sun developing. Beautiful. So we have winds northeast at 10 to 20 knots. No marine advisories in effect to report to you in this hour. Our wave heights are 2 to 4 feet. Our visibility is very good, 15 miles or better. And that's your weather. And here's your music. Dr. John now. 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

0: MVY Radio. Music there from Joby Riccio. Love of the Song and Face the Feeling is the name of the record. We had Steve Winwood in that set, Grateful Dead. They were in there, and Dr. John started the set off. So on the hot seat tonight, Tony DiSabato. It's his 10th hot seat. Cats, dogs, and other friends. That's the theme that he's going to have for the hot seat tonight. This is going to be a lot of fun. Sponsored by Stone Path Malt. Tony DiSabato, thanks again for your support. This is his 10th hot seat. So let's hear some music about cats, dogs, and other friends tonight at 9 on the hot seat with Tony on MVY.
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MVY Radio, Maya Hawk with Green Dragon. Isn't it interesting that dragon keeps coming up? Yes, maybe it's just me who notices these things. I've been talking about it for decades now as a DJ when I catch certain words that might be slightly unusual, but you'll find them in, you know, title tracks or within the lyrics or in the picture, or and dragons seem to be making a popular comeback. Anyway, just noticing. Well, I love starting a shift like this. I've got a pair of tickets to give away to, yes, the fourth caller at 508-693-4994. This is a pair of tickets to see Judy Collins and Richard Thompson at Cape Cod Melody Tent. Yes, it's on July 15th. Be the fourth caller now for those tickets, 508-693-4994.

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0: MVY Radio, Courtney Marie Andrews with Cons and Clowns. We had Tom Petty, REM, Son Little, and St. Vincent with New York starting the 3 p.m. hour off. Hello, darlings. Oh, I see what our album of the week is this coming Wednesday. It is, yes, Fantastic Cats, Cat Out of Hell. That's what our album is. So Amy's going to spin this on Wednesday. They are a lot of fun, this band. So check it out, 9 p.m. on Wednesday with Amy Vandeman, the album of the week, Cat Out of Hell from Fantastic Cat. And by the way, brought to you by Coutuit Fresh Market and Reliable RN. So don't miss it. The album of the week this Wednesday, 9 p.m. MVY Radio.
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2: Mind.
0: All right, now, it might be allergies week. I have heard that so many times this week. We all have, right? This past month. Might be allergies. Lots of people snorfling around town. So I'm going to ask you questions about pollen. My first question is this. Pollen grains, now they're microscopic, offer measuring between what and what in diameter? How small are pollen grains? Ooh, I'll give you the answer on the next break. That's your afternoon mind bender. Could be pollen week. MVY.

MBY Radio, Death Cab for Cutie with Rip Tides. I Built You a Tower, that's their latest record. We had Bob Dylan, we had Jennifer Kimball, Jason Isbell started that set of music off. More things to tell you about. This is our summer concert series at the Winnetou and Mashpee Commons. Yes, our summer concert series returns every Tuesday at 6 p.m. on the patio at the Winnetou Oceanside Resort in Katama. We bring you a live unplugged performance. And as always, these shows are free. Then on Wednesdays at 6 p.m., we bring the same artist to the bandstand to the Mashpee Commons for a performance that our Cape Side listeners can enjoy. So it's our summer concert series every Tuesday at the Winnetou in Katama, every Wednesday at Mashpee Commons at 6 p.m., beginning on July 7th and 8th. So Hawk in the Nest is who we will hear on the 7th and the 8th of July. Can't wait to see you. Well, a few minutes ago, I asked you guys an afternoon mind bender.

It could be pollen week. Again, to all of us out there snorfling, sniffling, it could be pollen, or maybe not. But my question to you was this. Pollen's tiny, right? Microscopic indeed. How tiny? So when you see somebody that's like scratching their eyes out and you can't see, that doesn't mean it doesn't exist. You know why? Because pollen measures between 10 to 100 micrometers in diameter. Didn't even know there's such a thing as a micrometer. A micrometer. Tiny. Meters in diameter. Didn't even know there's such a thing as a micrometer. A micrometer. Tiny. So something very small.

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1: High pressure keeps sunshine in the forecast this afternoon. UV index is going to remain on around a 9. Your safe sun time only about 15 to 20 minutes. Relative humidity at the beach is low. Temperature at the beach 67, 68 this afternoon. Water temperature around 65 degrees. We're looking at a low risk of rip currents through the afternoon. For the boaters, northeast winds, they'll persist at 10 to 20 knots. A few higher gusts are possible. Wave heights are going to run about 2 to 4 feet. Visibility offshore should be better than 15 miles. And again, there isn't any chance of precipitation. I'm meteorologist Rob Carolyn, and that's your MVY Beach and Boating Report.
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0: MDY Radio. That was Goose with Good To Be from Big Modern. We also had the Indigo Girls in that set, the Warren Treaty as well. Again, happy Monday to you guys. Coming up in the next hour, right around 4:20, week daily, we have a different surprise track, if you will. So it's Monday, and it will be Peter Halperin's choice from Woodstove Studios. Peter Halperin's Woodstove Studios presents Song of the Week. So that's coming up right around 4:20. Stand by for that. MVY.
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0: MDY Radio, Grace Potter, Love Me Not, and Trespasses is this record. So Grace considers this the spiritual sequel to Mother Road, her last release. So this is her seventh album, her seventh release. So congratulations to Grace Potter. Yes. So Mark Arelli's coming up, but first we're going to have a track from Peter Halperin's Woodstove Studios Presents coming up on MVY.
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0: MVY Radio, Paul McCartney has a new record. It's called The Boys of Dungeon Lane. And Days We Left Behind from Paul McCartney there. So Circuit Arts and MVY Radio presents Join Us, MVY Radio, as we partner with Circuit Arts. 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Upcoming Circuit Arts and MVY Radio presents shows include Emily King this Friday, the 12th of June at the Strand Theater in Oak Bluffs. And then it's Ken Pomeroy, Tuesday, June 23rd, at Martha's Vineyard Playhouse in Vineyard Haven. Then it's Freddie and Francine on Tuesday, July 27th, at Martha's Vineyard Playhouse in Vineyard Haven. And then John Craigie with Laura Cantrell, Thursday, August 27th, at the Old Wailing Church. 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
1: High pressure keeps the weather relatively sunny over the next couple of days, and after a relatively cool start today, we'll notice warmer temperatures tomorrow and during the day on Friday. We're only 65 to 70 this afternoon with sunshine. Tonight, we're clear to partly cloudy and 55 to 60. Tomorrow, with sun, though, we're up around 75. Tomorrow night, increasingly cloudy, 60 to 65. Partial sun, breezy Wednesday, highs near 75. Northeast winds at 10 to 20 knots this afternoon. The wave heights running 2 to 4 feet. Visibility offshore should be better than 15 miles. I'm meteorologist Rob Carolyn, MVY Weather.
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0: MVY Radio, Red Clay Strays with Demons in Your Choir. Grateful. It's a great name for a record, isn't it? So the Red Clay Strays will be in our neck of the woods. Let's say the Boston Garden, TD Garden, on August 1st. And let's see, then they're in Pennsylvania. New York at Madison Square Garden on August 9th. So they're in our, you know, Northeast just for a couple of days, it looks like. But, you know, maybe August 1st, perhaps you're going to still have a chance to get those tickets. So they're selling fast. August 1st for Red Clay Strays at TD Garden. All right, we've got some Bob Schneider coming up on MVY.
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0: MVY Radio, Taj Mahal with Time, title track. And this is actually off of a, it's a previously unreleased album. It was recorded back in 2010 with the Phantom Blues Band. Toad the Wet Sprocket was in that set. We had Jonathan Brooke, You Ought to Be Satisfied Now. And we had Big Head Todd and the Monsters, The Damaged One. And we had Police, Bring On the Night, starting the set of music off. So, I knew, so earlier we had played a Joby Riccio, or I played a Joby Riccio track, and I knew, like, where is she going to be? I know she's going to be doing something with us, but I couldn't find it. Now I found it. Yay! MVY Radio presents shows at The Lounge. So join us at the Daily Brew Coffee House and Lounge in North Falmouth as MVY Radio presents a whole series of great shows. 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So here are the upcoming MVY Radio Presents shows. They include Liz Longley with Lainey Dion on June 10th. We have Joby Riccio, there she is, on June 24th with Ali McGurk. We have Maggie Rose on August 5th, David Wax Museum, and Lowland Hum on August 22nd. Yay. So this is sponsored by Cape and Coast Bank. 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
0: Let's get into our set of live acoustic covers now for our afternoon. Happy birthday to Boss Skaggs today. Let's go back in time a bit. This is a live version of Lido. You're going to recognize it, maybe even sing along with it. I've got Levon Helm with Got Me a Woman, and then we'll wrap it up with Wonderwall from Dan Zanes. So enjoy now your set of live acoustic covers on MVY.

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I'll just go in with the... I do tune up for the shows, though.

0: 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There's Dan Zanes right there wrapping up a set of live acoustic covers. We had Levon Helm as well, Got Me a Woman. And happy birthday once again to Boss Skaggs. We had a live version of Lido. So hope you enjoyed that set. 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

0: right. MVY Radio, I will sign off with that track from Tedeschi Trucks Band, Future Soul. It's also the title track to their latest. Bill Narkowitz comes in with your news, and that means you get your Steamship Authority report. You get your weather report. You get your business report. 8 o'clock for the Blues with Bill on a Monday night. It's classic and historic blues. And then at 9 o'clock, it is Tony DeSabato's 10th Hot Seat. Thank you, Tony. And he's got a great theme here. Cats, dogs, and other friends. Yeah, that's great. That's a good thing to remember, maybe for like a Friday six-pack down the line. We won't steal the idea from you, Tony, but it's a good one. So 9 o'clock tonight, join Tony for the hot seat. I'll be right back to give you a quick kiss. Bye-bye.
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0: Thanks so much for hanging out with me, darlings. Have a wonderful evening and stand by for Bill. 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Mwah. 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
1: Good evening and happy, beautiful Monday to you, my friends. Bill Narkiewicz here with you on this glorious day. We're going to get into some music, but first, we'll start with the MVY Radio Business Report. Wall Street is clawing back some of its sell-off from last week. Oil prices, meanwhile, were higher today following fighting between Israel and Iran, but they've come off their peaks from overnight. The S&P 500 rose 0.7%, coming off its 2.6% drop from Friday that it was its worst since October. The Dow Jones Industrial Average added 7 points, and the NASDAQ Composite climbed 1.3%. Some of the best performers were companies that sell computer chips, memory, and other products fueling the AI boom. They had plunged Friday amid worries that their prices had shot too high amid AI euphoria. Coming up, we'll have the MVY Radio Business Steamship Report and the forecast. 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
1: 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There are no standby lines for vehicles, but you may attempt to book a reservation for a vehicle as late as 1 hour before departure time. Island residents with last-minute travel needs can use the Blue Line in the preferred and excursion programs. The Steamship Authority is reporting choppy seas, and boats between Woods Hole and Martha's Vineyard are running on time. However, check the website and call, because your boat may be diverted from Oak Bluffs to Vineyard Haven because of the weather. There's enough wind that they have been diverting some of the boats now from Oak Bluffs to Vineyard Haven, but you need to check with the Steamship Authority to verify if your boat is one of those. Currently, there are 3 cars in the Blue Line in Woods Hole and 3 cars in the Blue Line in Vineyard Haven. And between Hyannis and Nantucket, those boats are also on time. We're looking at 21 cars and 7 trucks in standby now in Hyannis. 4 cars and 2 trucks are waiting on Nantucket. 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
3: Clear skies tonight. Temperatures will drop into the lower to middle 50s. A little cooler in a few spots. Plenty of sunshine, breezy, mild Tuesday, high in the lower to middle 70s. Partly cloudy Tuesday night, low in the upper 50s to lower 60s. Partly sunny, breezy, a little warmer on Wednesday. Shower or thunderstorm possible towards evening, high in the middle to upper 70s. Sunshine, a few clouds, maybe a shower or thunderstorm Thursday, high near 80. Offshore, southwest winds 5 to 10 knots, becoming west 10 to 15 knots over. Night, seas 2 to 4 feet, visibility 10 miles or better. I'm meteorologist Scott Kaplan, MVY Weather.
1: Currently 61 degrees in Newport, 67 in Falmouth, in Hyannis 64, on Nantucket 58, and here on the Vineyard 64 degrees in Vineyard Haven. So those are your Monday evening temperatures. They will change. It's going to go down somewhere into the mid-50s later tonight. But we got some good music to keep it hot and warm all night long. I have the Old Fashioned Blues on the Blues at 8 doing a special Sun House show this evening. And we're also going to have our friend Tony DeSabato in the hot seat. He's got a great show. Dogs, cats, and other friends. So stick around for that and all the other fun ahead on MVY Radio. Good evening.

MVY Radio with the Lone Bellow and Did It for Love. We heard Letter to the World, that's N-Train, and also Joni Mitchell, Help Me. And When the Tequila Runs Out, that's Dawes, starting off the evening. Good evening, everybody. It's Bill Narkiewicz here. Hope you had a good weekend. Another beautiful day today on the Cape and Islands. They keep saying, oh, we're going to have showers here and showers there, and it never materializes. So I'm hoping that's not putting us into a drought. Indeed. Well, it is Monday. We're going to have the hot seat at 9 o'clock. Tony DeSabato is back for more. This man never quits. This is his 10th hot seat. So what a great supporter of MBY. Yes, if you want to do your own hot seat radio show, you make a big donation, either $500 or $800, depending on how you want to run the show. And I want to thank our sponsor, Stone Path Malt. So see what Tony's got up his sleeve tonight at 9 o'clock. He's got music about cats, dogs, and other friends. So I'm looking forward to it. I hope you are too. And if you ever want to do your own hot seat, check us out at mvyradio.org/give or give us a shout. 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

0: MVY Radio. It's Bedouin, brand new song called Long Way to Fall here on MVY. Good evening. We heard Ben Folds in there, Learn to Live with What You Are. Homeless, courtesy of Ladysmith Black Mombazo and Bonnie Raitt, Not Because I Wanted To, starting off that set of music. Good evening, everybody. I don't know if you got a chance to hear last night's edition of Woodstove Studios Presents. It was a concert with Josh and Jacob Hart. And these are amazing performances. Every Sunday at 7 p.m., we get to hear another concert from Peter Halperin and his Woodstove Studios Presents. And this coming week, we'll probably hear the same artists with an interview session. And the interviews have all kinds of music as well. Really, really a great show. I want to thank South Mountain Company for sponsoring Woodstove Studios Presents. And you can hear it every Sunday night at 7 o'clock right here on MVY Radio. All right, we're going to check that beach and boating forecast for tomorrow.
1: Tuesday shaping up to be a fantastic beach day across the Cape and the Islands. Plenty of sunshine, just a few clouds, low humidity, a little breezy at times. Temperatures will get up into the lower to middle 70s. Make sure you have sunscreen on. UV index in the very high range means you'll burn in just 15 to 25 minutes. If you're venturing into the water, water temperatures are in the middle 60s now. There is a low risk for rip currents. Offshore, west winds 10 to 15 knots, becoming southwest 15 to 20 knots in the afternoon. Seas 2 to 3 feet, visibility 10 miles or better. I'm meteorologist Scott Kaplan, MVY Weather.
0: 63 degrees now in West Tisbury. 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

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Brand new U2. It's called Song of the Future. We heard Danger from J.J. Cale and Eric Clapton. And Grace Potter started that set. Good time. Well, well, my friends. We had a good time yesterday with Sunday Morning and All That Jazz. I hope you were able to catch that. Dave Kish does an outstanding job every Sunday, 6 to 10 a.m. And you could always just jam in whenever you're into it. I mean, it's 4 hours, and there's such a variety. You just can't go wrong. I want to thank General Dentistry of Cape Cod Hyannis and Sale Newport. They sponsor the show, and I am promoting it right now because I love it. So that's Sunday Morning and All That Jazz with Dave Kish, 6 to 10 a.m. every Sunday. 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

0: MVY Radio. Here's the latest from Teddy Thompson. So This Is Heartache. We gave away tickets to see his dad earlier today, along with Judy Collins. That's coming up at the Melody Tent. We heard David Byrne, Strange Overtones, and Jersey Girl from Corinne Bailey Ray. Also, Suzanne Vega, her latest is called Allie, and we started the hour with the Beatles, Tax Man. I still haven't filed my taxes. I got an extension, and then I got a notice from the IRS saying, you haven't filed your 2024 taxes. And I was like, wait a minute. So now I got to track down my, and then wouldn't you know it, I try to call my accountant, and he's not responding. Because I was under the impression I had already filed those taxes, and now IRS says differently. I'm not comfortable with the whole tax thing, you know? Just a pain in the tax. We got a summer concert series starting up in July, first week of July. These things happen for free every week from July 7th all the way through the end of August at the Winnetou Oceanside Resort on Tuesday nights, and then we bring the whole shebang over to the Cape, and we do it at Mashpee Commons on Wednesdays. But you can check them out. You know, it's an amazing concert series featuring, oh, let's see who's some of the artists that we've got here. Hawk in the Nest, Chris Matthews, Peter Halperin, Reed Fohl, Anna Yukovich, Soli Canto, and Kara McKee, also B.L. Patterson and the Small Motors Music. Lots of good artists coming up. I want to thank our sponsors for the summer concert series, Falmouth Toyota, Steamship Authority, Cape and Coast Bank, Steeple Street Music Academy, Murdoch's Fudge, Knockabout Brewery, Mashpee Fresh 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

0: Divine and Almost from Sarah Harmer. We started the set with Crazy Things, Andy Frasco, and the UN. Good evening, everybody. Bill here with you. Coming in at 9, we have Tony DeSabato. He's going to be doing the Hot Seat. Now, the Hot Seat is a show that anybody can do. 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We've opened this up to people. Tony is on his 10th Hot Seat. This is going to be amazing. He really knows what he's doing. By this point, he's kind of one of the crew. So you can do a Hot Seat too. 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I want to thank Stone Path Malt for being our sponsor. Theme tonight from Tony is Cats, Dogs, and Other Friends. You'll hear it at 9 o'clock. Then it's going to replay on Sunday night at 10. 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

0: MVY Radio. Maya DeVitri, All My Faith. We heard Do You Love Me from Guster and Soul Meets Body, Death Cab for Cutie. Starting that set, Hold On Tight from Amos Lee. Good evening, everybody. Bill Narkiewicz here with you. Thanks for joining us on this Monday evening. What a beautiful day this was. 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
1: Good evening, everybody, and welcome to The Blues at 8. I'm your host, Bill Narkiewicz. I'm going to replay a show which I created many years ago featuring Sun House. And this is probably, I probably originally did this show for a Black History Month presentation, but it's a really good in-depth window into Sun House, his music, and his career. Really interesting person, one of my favorite blues artists of all time. So listen up to the guy who's going to be hosting the show. That's me. A lot faster paced and a little different voice from 15 years ago. But this is a great show, and I hope you enjoy it. Stay tuned, because coming up at the end of the hour, we'll have the hot seat. And tonight, it's Tony DeSabato, Cats and Dogs and Other Friends, on his hot seat starting at 9 o'clock this evening on MVY Radio. Good evening, everyone, and welcome to The Blues at 8. I'm Bill Narkiewicz, your host, and tonight we explore the life and the music of Mr. Sun House. Sun House, arguably one of the best, if not the most influential blues artist ever to exist. Sun House was born in 1898 in Riverton, Mississippi, and that's right near Clarksdale, the home of the blues. Baptist preacher, that's right, that's what he was. He started at 15 preaching sermons in church and was a pastor ordained by the age of 20. But for Mr. House, the blues was his lifelong nemesis, and the blues would tempt him. The blues was no friend of God back then. No, indeed, you were not with the Lord if you played the blues. The blues represented the evil side of things, the dark side. And throughout Sun House's life, he would be tempted, and he would stray. And this was his internal struggle, and he dealt with it by playing the music. It came out in his music. You can listen to the lyrics, and you can hear it in his voice and the anguish in his tone when he's singing. He would be a preacher, and he would be a dark blues singer. And he could never, never separate the two, and that was what kept him going. He did a lot of things. He was a master tractor driver. He was a preacher, as we said, but he ran off and got arrested and sentenced to Parchment Farm, a work farm, for killing a man in 1928. He was let go, though, when it was determined that it was self-defense. He met up with Charlie Patton and Charlie's sidekick, Willie Brown, and these three guys became the most famous Delta bluesmen of their time, performing together all around the region. Robert Johnson got his inspiration from these guys, and when Patton arranged a recording session, they all went up to Grafton, Wisconsin in 1930. They cut a bunch of songs, both together and individually. And one of these songs is the Preachin' Blues, which is Sun House's autobiographical track. We're going to listen to three songs from this track, from this recording session right now. The three songs laid down by Sun House that day. And here comes the first one, his first track for Paramount, My Black Mama. Let's listen to the music of Sun House. Try to pick out the lyrics. I apologize for the scratchiness of these recordings.